WFAB 95.1, just past 7 o'clock with Greg O. It's, of course, your Thursday evening. We got to do it right. Thank you once again to Bill Dyke for kicking off the evening. Let's keep it rolling with Rod Stewart. Do you think I'm sexy on WVLI 927?

92.7 WVLI, the greatest hits of all time. Uncle Mike's Friday Mashup is five bits of a song mashed together, revealed throughout the morning until 8:15. The first person to name all five song titles wins from your noble Dairy Queen stores. Can you guess all five? 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
6: High pressure will stay parked over our area for a while, so we're in a pretty good weather pattern. Upper 50s and a few clouds for the overnight hours. Then on Friday, we get a mix of sunshine and clouds. Still comfortable on those daytime highs, right around 80. Partly cloudy on Friday night, and we'll drop to about 60. Mix of sun and clouds again on Saturday. A very slight chance of shower. We'll hit the low 80s, and then Sunday, warming up quite a bit. We'll be up around 90 and sunny. I'm meteorologist Steve Hamilton.
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0: 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It's nearly 8 o'clock, and it is Greg O here till midnight. 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
7: High pressure will stay parked over our area for a while, so we're in a pretty good weather pattern. Upper 50s and a few clouds for the overnight hours. Then on Friday, we get a mix of sunshine and clouds. Still comfortable on those daytime highs, right around 80. Partly cloudy on Friday night, and we'll drop to about 60. Mix of sun and clouds again on Saturday. A very slight chance of shower. We'll hit the low 80s. And then Sunday, warming up quite a bit. We'll be up around 90 and sunny. I'm meteorologist Steve Hamilton.
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1: NBC News Radio, I'm Scott Carr. President Trump says he'll decide soon on whether to launch a massive attack against Iran, telling Axios the strikes would be bigger than the ones conducted during Operation Epic Fury. This as the U.S. and Iran have renewed attacks against each other, and with Iran once again targeting cargo ships in the Strait of Hormuz. The White House has announced new tariffs on countries around the world, including the European Union. They're set to take effect at midnight tonight, just as previous 10% temporary tariffs expire. The president has said the tariffs are not going away, even after the U.S. Supreme Court struck down duties he imposed last year. The president hopes his ratepayer protection pledge will address state concerns over rising utility costs associated with AI data center expansions nationwide. Speaking from EPA headquarters, Trump detailed the plan that's got major utilities and tech companies signing on to the pledge to offset energy costs. Scott Carr, NBC News Radio.
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92.7 WDLI, the greatest hits of all time. Close to 9 o'clock on his Thursday evening with Greg O. Still giving you more this hour from Chicago and the Bee Gees. Here's Seals and Cross with Summer Breeze. 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
1: 92.7 WVLI weather for the Kankakee River Valley.
2: High pressure will stay parked over our area for a while, so we're in a pretty good weather pattern. Upper 50s and a few clouds for the overnight hours. Then on Friday, we get a mix of sunshine and clouds. Still comfortable on those daytime highs, right around 80. Partly cloudy on Friday night, and we'll drop to about 60. Mix of sun and clouds again on Saturday. A very slight chance of shower. We'll hit the low 80s, and then Sunday, warming up quite a bit. We'll be up around 90 and sunny. I'm meteorologist Steve Hamilton.
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Greg O here till midnight and closer to 9 o'clock. Of course, more coming up from the Romantics, Pink Floyd, and right now, the Bee Gees. 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

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Here's a Fleetwood Mac with Rhiannon. Will you ever win? 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

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Hey, closing to 9 o'clock with Greg O, still bringing you the greatest hits of all time. More coming up from Michael Jackson and Bad Company, but right now, it's Pink Floyd. Another Brick in the Wall on 92.7 WBLI, the greatest hits of all time.

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4: 92.7 WVLI weather for the Kankakee River Valley.
5: High pressure will stay parked over our area for a while, so we're in a pretty good weather pattern. Upper 50s and a few clouds for the overnight hours. Then on Friday, we get a mix of sunshine and clouds. Still comfortable on those daytime highs, right around 80. Partly cloudy on Friday night, and we'll drop to about 60. Mix of sun and clouds again on Saturday. A very slight chance of shower. We'll hit the low 80s, and then Sunday, warming up quite a bit. We'll be up around 90 and sunny. I'm meteorologist Steve Hamilton.
0: 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Like this. 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
1: NBC News Radio, I'm Scott Carr. U.S. Central Command says it started a 13th consecutive night of strikes on Iran. CENTCOM posts they're aiming to hold Iran accountable and diminish threats from the Islamic Revolutionary Guard Corps to commercial shipping. In an interview with Axios, President Trump said he's close to deciding on a massive attack against Iran. He says would be larger than the ones conducted during Operation Epic Fury. President Trump is placing new tariffs on countries worldwide, including the European Union. The sweeping tariffs will take effect tonight at midnight, just as previous 10% temporary tariffs expire. Trump has said he'd continue to use tariffs even after the Supreme Court struck down duties that he imposed last year. Bertha has been downgraded to a tropical depression as it moves across eastern Texas tonight. The National Hurricane Center says the storm's wind speeds have slowed to 35 miles an hour and it's losing steam. Scott Carr, NBC News Radio.
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0: 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Uncle Mike's Friday mashup is five bits of a song mashed together. 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
8: High pressure will stay parked over our area for a while, so we're in a pretty good weather pattern. Upper 50s and a few clouds for the overnight hours. Then on Friday, we get a mix of sunshine and clouds, still comfortable on those daytime highs, right around 80. Partly cloudy on Friday night, and we'll drop to about 60. Mix of sun and clouds again on Saturday, a very slight chance of shower. We'll hit the low 80s, and then Sunday, warming up quite a bit. We'll be up around 90 and sunny. I'm meteorologist Steve Hamilton.
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92.7 WDLI, the greatest hits of all time. Grego, giving a shout out to this week's Workplace of the Week, the Riverside Medical Center Laundry Department at 350 North Wall Street in Kankakee. You could be a winner just like them. 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
5: 92.7 WVLI weather for the Kankakee River Valley.
6: High pressure will stay parked over our area for a while, so we're in a pretty good weather pattern. Upper 50s and a few clouds for the overnight hours. Then on Friday, we get a mix of sunshine and clouds. Still comfortable on those daytime highs, right around 80. Partly cloudy on Friday night, and we'll drop to about 60. Mix of sun and clouds again on Saturday. A very slight chance of shower. We'll hit the low 80s. And then Sunday, warming up quite a bit. We'll be up around 90 and sunny. I'm meteorologist Steve Hamilton.
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1: NBC News Radio, I'm Scott Carr. The U.S. Military Central Command says it's carrying out a 13th consecutive night of strikes on Iran. CENTCOM Post, it's aiming to hold Iran accountable and diminish threats from the Islamic Revolutionary Guard Corps to commercial shipping. President Trump has told Axios he's close to deciding on a massive attack against Iran. Not giving a deadline, Trump says the strikes would be larger than the ones conducted during Operation Epic Fury. The president saying that any and all damages to ships struck by Iran will be paid for by Iranian money that he says the U.S. has in its possession. He did not indicate where that money might come from, though the U.S. has frozen billions in Iranian assets. Bertha's been downgraded to a tropical depression as it now moves across eastern Texas. The National Hurricane Center says the storm's wind speeds have slowed to around 35 miles an hour as it loses steam. It's still bringing heavy rains to parts of the Texas coast. Scott Carr, NBC News Radio.
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0: 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Giving a shout out to Riverside Medical Center, Laundry Department at 350 North Wall Street in Kankakee. They were nominated by Bruce Reardon's. Bruce and some co-workers are being treated to some delicious food in the JJC and Lindman Family McDonald's. 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
2: High pressure will stay parked over our area for a while, so we're in a pretty good weather pattern. Upper 50s and a few clouds for the overnight hours. Then on Friday, we get a mix of sunshine and clouds. Still comfortable on those daytime highs, right around 80. Partly cloudy on Friday night, and we'll drop to about 60. Mix of sun and clouds again on Saturday. A very slight chance of shower. We'll hit the low 80s, and then Sunday, warming up quite a bit. We'll be up around 90 and sunny. I'm meteorologist Steve Hamilton.
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Middle of your 10 o'clock hour. It's Greg O here till midnight. So much more on the way. Let's keep it rolling with one from Dobie Gray. Here's Drift Away. Back on a beautiful Thursday evening on 92.7 WBLI. Day after day.

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Nearly 11 o'clock. It's Greg O here till midnight. Almost 11, where we're bringing more from REO Speedwagon and 38 Special. 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

0: 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Mike Tamano in the morning with Rob West.
1: Carlos is a 26-year-old young man from Chicago. 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
7: High pressure will stay parked over our area for a while, so we're in a pretty good weather pattern. Upper 50s and a few clouds for the overnight hours. Then on Friday, we get a mix of sunshine and clouds. Still comfortable on those daytime highs, right around 80. Partly cloudy on Friday night, and we'll drop to about 60. Mix of sun and clouds again on Saturday. A very slight chance of shower. We'll hit the low 80s, and then Sunday, warming up quite a bit. We'll be up around 90 and sunny. I'm meteorologist Steve Hamilton.
0: 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Like this. 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
1: NBC News Radio, I'm Scott Carr. U.S. Central Command says it started a 13th consecutive night of strikes on Iran. CENTCOM posts they're aiming to hold Iran accountable and diminish threats from the Islamic Revolutionary Guard Corps to commercial shipping. In an interview with Axios, President Trump said he's close to deciding on a massive attack against Iran. He says would be larger than the ones conducted during Operation Epic Fury. President Trump is placing new tariffs on countries worldwide, including the European Union. The sweeping tariffs will take effect tonight at midnight, just as previous 10% temporary tariffs expire. Trump has said he'd continue to use tariffs even after the Supreme Court struck down duties that he imposed last year. Bertha has been downgraded to a tropical depression as it moves across eastern Texas tonight. The National Hurricane Center says the storm's wind speeds have slowed to 35 miles an hour and it's losing steam. Scott Carr, NBC News Radio.
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but it's still rock the road. 92.7 WBLI, the greatest hits of all time. Grego back on this Thursday evening, getting you ready for the weekend. Less than an hour left in your Thursday. Let's keep it rolling with REO Speedwagon. 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So

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2: High pressure will stay parked over our area for a while, so we're in a pretty good weather pattern. Upper 50s and a few clouds for the overnight hours. Then on Friday, we get a mix of sunshine and clouds. Still comfortable on those daytime highs, right around 80. Partly cloudy on Friday night, and we'll drop to about 60. Mix of sun and clouds again on Saturday. A very slight chance of shower. We'll hit the low 80s, and then Sunday, warming up quite a bit. We'll be up around 90 and sunny. I'm meteorologist Steve Hamilton.
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92.7 WVLI, the greatest hits of all time. Middle of your 11 o'clock hour with Grego. Still more coming up from the Steve Miller Band. Right now, it's the Commodores. Here's Brick House. 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

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More coming up from John Cougar Mellencamp and from Queen and David Bowie. 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

92.7 WBLI, the greatest hits of all time, and time for me, Greg O, to get out of here. I'm back tonight from 7 till midnight to do it all over again. Until then, we'll leave you with the show so great it's got to be late. WBLI's Late Show from midnight till 5 a.m. Then start your day with, of course, very own Mike Tamano and Rob in the morning. I'll leave you with this one from Queen and David Bowie, Under Pressure on 92.7.

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9: 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Meanwhile, it's your girl Best Jess, and I'll meet you 2 p.m. this Saturday right by the Merchant Street stage.
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10: High pressure will stay parked over our area for a while, so we're in a pretty good weather pattern. Upper 50s and a few clouds for the overnight hours. Then on Friday, we get a mix of sunshine and clouds. Still comfortable on those daytime highs, right around 80. Partly cloudy on Friday night, and we'll drop to about 60. Mix of sun and clouds again on Saturday. A very slight chance of shower. We'll hit the low 80s, and then Sunday, warming up quite a bit. We'll be up around 90 and sunny. I'm meteorologist Steve Hamilton.
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1: NBC News Radio, I'm Scott Carr. The U.S. Military Central Command says it's carrying out a 13th consecutive night of strikes on Iran. CENTCOM posts it's aiming to hold Iran accountable and diminish threats from the Islamic Revolutionary Guard Corps to commercial shipping. President Trump has told Axios he's close to deciding on a massive attack against Iran. Not giving a deadline, Trump says the strikes would be larger than the ones conducted during Operation Epic Fury. The president saying that any and all damages to ships struck by Iran will be paid for by Iranian money that he says the U.S. has in its possession. He did not indicate where that money might come from, though the U.S. has frozen billions in Iranian assets. Bertha has been downgraded to a tropical depression as it now moves across eastern Texas. The National Hurricane Center says the storm's wind speeds have slowed to around 35 miles an hour as it loses steam. It's still bringing heavy rains to parts of the Texas coast. Scott Carr, NBC News Radio.
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0: I certainly was in the right.
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1: 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Specific rules for individual contests are also listed under the same section. 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For questions, call us at 815-933-9287 during regular business hours, Monday through Friday, 8:30 a.m. until 5 p.m. Good luck from Milner Media Partners.
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3: High pressure will stay parked over our area for a while, so we're in a pretty good weather pattern. Upper 50s and a few clouds for the overnight hours. Then on Friday, we get a mix of sunshine and clouds. Still comfortable on those daytime highs, right around 80. Partly cloudy on Friday night, and we'll drop to about 60. Mix of sun and clouds again on Saturday. A very slight chance of shower. We'll hit the low 80s, and then Sunday, warming up quite a bit. We'll be up around 90 and sunny. I'm meteorologist Steve Hamilton.
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3: High pressure will stay parked over our area for a while, so we're in a pretty good weather pattern. Upper 50s and a few clouds for the overnight hours. Then on Friday, we get a mix of sunshine and clouds, still comfortable on those daytime highs, right around 80. Partly cloudy on Friday night, and we'll drop to about 60. Mix of sun and clouds again on Saturday, a very slight chance of shower. We'll hit the low 80s, and then Sunday, warming up quite a bit. We'll be up around 90 and sunny. I'm meteorologist Steve Hamilton.
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1: NBC News Radio, I'm Tammy Trujillo. U.S. Military Central Command says it's completed the 13th straight night of strikes on Iran. In a post, CENTCOM said it's aiming to hold Iran accountable and diminish threats from the Islamic Revolutionary Guard to commercial shipping. In an interview with Axios, President Trump says he's close to deciding on a massive attack against Iran. He said the strikes would be bigger than the ones conducted during Operation Epic Fury. President Trump slapping new tariffs on countries around the world, including the European Union. The sweeping tariffs take effect tonight, just as the previous 10% temporary tariffs expire. The White House says the new 10 to 12% tariffs are tied to countries' imports of goods made with forced labor. Fernando Mendoza is officially a Las Vegas Raider after signing his rookie contract today. The first overall pick in this year's NFL draft inked a four-year, $57.3 million deal as rookies reported to training camp. Tammy Trujillo, NBC News Radio.
0: 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Like this.

0: on those daytime highs right around 80. Partly cloudy on Friday night and will drop to about 60. Mix of sun and clouds again on Saturday. A very slight chance of shower will hit the low 80s. And then Sunday, warming up quite a bit, will be up around 90 and sunny. I'm meteorologist Steve Hamilton.
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4: High pressure will stay parked over our area for a while, so we're in a pretty good weather pattern. Upper 50s and a few clouds for the overnight hours. Then on Friday, we get a mix of sunshine and clouds. Still comfortable on those daytime highs, right around 80. Partly cloudy on Friday night, and we'll drop to about 60. Mix of sun and clouds again on Saturday. A very slight chance of shower. We'll hit the low 80s, and then Sunday, warming up quite a bit. We'll be up around 90 and sunny. I'm meteorologist Steve Hamilton.
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1: NBC News Radio, I'm Tammy Trujillo. President Trump will decide soon on whether to launch a massive attack against Iran. Speaking to Axios, Trump said the strikes would be bigger than the ones conducted during Operation Epic Fury. He didn't give a deadline for when he might make that decision. The interview comes as the U.S. and Iran have renewed attacks against one another, and with Iran once again targeting cargo ships in the Strait of Hormuz, bringing traffic to a standstill. Bertha has now been downgraded to a tropical depression as it moves across eastern Texas. According to the latest National Hurricane Center update, the storm's wind speeds have slowed to 35 miles an hour as it loses steam. GLP-1 weight loss drugs are apparently saving companies money. A new study by the National Bureau of Economic Research shows those on the weight loss drugs took 17% less long-term sick leave than people who didn't use the medications. The study used a 30-day absence to define long-term sick leave. Tammy Trujillo, NBC News Radio.
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2: High pressure will stay parked over our area for a while, so we're in a pretty good weather pattern. Upper 50s and a few clouds for the overnight hours. Then on Friday, we get a mix of sunshine and clouds. Still comfortable on those daytime highs, right around 80. Partly cloudy on Friday night, and we'll drop to about 60. Mix of sun and clouds again on Saturday. A very slight chance of shower. We'll hit the low 80s. And then Sunday, warming up quite a bit. We'll be up around 90 and sunny. I'm meteorologist Steve Hamilton.
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0: 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Mike Tamano in the morning with Rob West.
1: Queen Elizabeth II, not number two. You think I don't hear you?
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1: Snickering over. I don't want to be QB2. I'm Queen Elizabeth II. The great thing about being a royal family is you really have no claim to any sort of democracy.
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1: We roll decrees. 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
5: High pressure will stay parked over our area for a while, so we're in a pretty good weather pattern. Upper 50s and a few clouds for the overnight hours. Then on Friday, we get a mix of sunshine and clouds. Still comfortable on those daytime highs, right around 80. Partly cloudy on Friday night, and we'll drop to about 60. Mix of sun and clouds again on Saturday. A very slight chance of shower. We'll hit the low 80s. And then Sunday, warming up quite a bit. We'll be up around 90 and sunny. I'm meteorologist Steve Hamilton.
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1: NBC News Radio, I'm Tammy Trujillo. Secretary of State Marco Rubio says Iran will pay a very heavy price for its military actions against the U.S. He issued that warning Thursday at a summit of Asian nations in the Philippines. The warning was in response to a statement made by Iran's foreign minister that Tehran's policy for war with the U.S. is an eye for an eye. Rubio then warned that President Trump's policy is a head for an eye. The president slapping new tariffs on countries around the world. The sweeping tariffs are taking effect just as the previous 10% temporary tariffs expire. The White House says the new 10 to 12% tariffs are tied to countries' imports of goods made with forced labor. SpaceX's planned Thursday test launch of its massive Starship rocket's been bumped to Friday. The mission was previously planned for July 16th, but scrubbed at the last minute because of an issue with several of the rocket's 33 Raptor engines. Thursday's launch attempt from Starbase, Texas, was called off due to weather. Tammy Trujillo, NBC News Radio.
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2: High pressure will stay parked over our area for a while, so we're in a pretty good weather pattern. Upper 50s and a few clouds for the overnight hours. Then on Friday, we get a mix of sunshine and clouds, still comfortable on those daytime highs, right around 80. Partly cloudy on Friday night, and we'll drop to about 60. Mix of sun and clouds again on Saturday, a very slight chance of shower. We'll hit the low 80s, and then Sunday, warming up quite a bit. We'll be up around 90 and sunny. I'm meteorologist Steve Hamilton.
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0: 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Mike Tamano in the morning.
1: I was on Route 15 out the corner of my eye. I thought it was debris blowing. It was a roadrunner.
2: Are you sure it wasn't a pheasant?
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3: All right, we're sure it wasn't a blue-footed booby, a dick sissel, a horned screamer. Was it a horned screamer?
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3: Are we sure it wasn't a fluffy-backed tit babbler or a red-rumped bush tyrant? 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A chickwill's widow, a green-breasted mango.
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3: Could have been a red wattlebird or a splendid fairy wren. How about a little bustard? 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
3: Perhaps a common chiff-chaff. Could have been a willy wagtail.
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5: High pressure will stay parked over our area for a while, so we're in a pretty good weather pattern. Upper 50s and a few clouds for the overnight hours. Then on Friday, we get a mix of sunshine and clouds. Still comfortable on those daytime highs, right around 80. Partly cloudy on Friday night, and we'll drop to about 60. Mix of sun and clouds again on Saturday. A very slight chance of shower. We'll hit the low 80s, and then Sunday, warming up quite a bit. We'll be up around 90 and sunny. I'm meteorologist Steve Hamilton.
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1: NBC News Radio, I'm Mark Mayfield. President Trump is asking major utilities and companies to pick up much of the extra electricity costs of AI data center expansions across the U.S. Speaking from EPA headquarters on Thursday, Trump detailed the updated ratepayer protection pledge meant to reduce the burden of potentially skyrocketing electric bills for consumers while still keeping an edge in the AI race. Secretary of State Marco Rubio says any action Iran takes against the United States will be met with overwhelming force.
2: I saw Arachi, their foreign minister, who the other day say or something about their policies, an eye for an eye. The president's policy is a head for an eye. I mean, honestly, that's what it's going to be. I mean, they will pay a very heavy price for the things they're doing. They're already paying a very heavy price.
1: Rubio issued the warning Thursday at a summit of Asian nations in the Philippines. And the remnants of Tropical Storm Bertha are moving across eastern Texas with winds of 35 miles per hour. 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
3: High pressure will stay parked over our area for a while, so we're in a pretty good weather pattern, upper 50s and a few clouds for the overnight hours. Then on Friday, we get a mix of sunshine and clouds, still comfortable on those daytime highs, right around 80. Partly cloudy on Friday night, and we'll drop to about 60. Mix of sun and clouds again on Saturday, a very slight chance of shower. We'll hit the low 80s, and then Sunday, warming up quite a bit, we'll be up around 90 and sunny. I'm meteorologist Steve Hamilton.
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2: Hi, Christian. We'll stay parked over our area for a while, so we're in a pretty good weather pattern. Upper 50s and a few clouds for the overnight hours. Then on Friday, we get a mix of sunshine and clouds, still comfortable on those daytime highs, right around 80. Partly cloudy on Friday night, and we'll drop to about 60. Mix of sun and clouds again on Saturday, a very slight chance of shower. We'll hit the low 80s, and then Sunday, warming up quite a bit. We'll be up around 90 and sunny. I'm meteorologist Steve Hamilton.
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3: Our weekend looks pretty good with a few clouds drifting through. We've got a very slight chance of a thunderstorm popping up on Saturday, but other than that, we're in pretty good shape, going up to about 80 today. And a mix of sunshine and clouds. High pressure is still over our area. Overnight, some clouds and about 60. We'll have partly cloudy skies on Saturday morning and maybe a shower or thunderstorm. We have quick warm front moving through the area. Low 80s on high, sunny and 90s Sunday. I'm meteorologist Steve Hamilton.
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1: NBC News Radio, I'm Mark Mayfield. Senate Republicans are blocking an effort to force a vote on ending U.S. involvement in the war with Iran. The motion failed 47-49 with Republican Senator Susan Collins joining Democrats in support and Democratic Senator John Fetterman voting against it. Thousands of convenience stores nationwide are giving back to first responders today because of the date. Bree Tennis explains.
2: Today is the 24th of July, or 24/7, and that is leading the way for convenience stores to offer freebies to first responders for their round-the-clock dedication to us. 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
1: And a Bon Jovi show at Madison Square Garden may possibly be rescheduled after John Bon Jovi cut the concert short Thursday because of a sinus infection. 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
3: Our weekend looks pretty good with a few clouds drifting through. We've got a very slight chance of a thunderstorm popping up on Saturday, but other than that, we're in pretty good shape, going up to about 80 today. And a mix of sunshine and clouds. High pressure is still over our area. Overnight, some clouds and about 60. We'll have partly cloudy skies on Saturday morning and maybe a shower or thunderstorm. We have a quick warm front moving through the area. Low 80s on high, sunny and 90s Sunday. I'm meteorologist Steve Hamilton.
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0: 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She knows. 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
4: Our weekend looks pretty good with a few clouds drifting through. We've got a very slight chance of a thunderstorm popping up on Saturday, but other than that, we're in pretty good shape, going up to about 80 today, and a mix of sunshine and clouds. High pressure is still over our area. Overnight, some clouds and about 60. We'll have partly cloudy skies on Saturday morning and maybe a shower or thunderstorm. We have quick warm front moving through the area. Low 80s on high, sunny and 90s Sunday. I'm meteorologist Steve Hamilton.
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0: NBC News Radio, I'm Michael Kastner. Secretary of State Marco Rubio says Iran will pay a very heavy price for its military actions against the U.S. Rubio made that comment Thursday at a summit of Asian nations in the Philippines. His warning was in response to a statement made by Iran's foreign minister that Tehran's policy for war with the U.S. is an eye for an eye. Rubio then warned that President Trump's policy is a head for an eye. Tropical Storm Bertha is now in the history books after failing to make much of a name for itself and being downgraded. The disorganized storm moved through the Houston area on Thursday night. Dry air, wind shear, and the time spent over land kept Bertha from strengthening beyond 60-mile-per-hour sustained winds. A Bon Jovi show at Madison Square Garden will possibly be rescheduled after the rock icon had to cut the concert short Thursday because of a sinus infection. Michael Kastner, NBC News Radio.
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2: Our weekend looks pretty good with a few clouds drifting through. We've got a very slight chance of a thunderstorm popping up on Saturday, but other than that, we're in pretty good shape, going up to about 80 today, and a mix of sunshine and clouds. High pressure is still over our area. Overnight, some clouds and about 60. We'll have partly cloudy skies on Saturday morning and maybe a shower or thunderstorm. We have quick warm front moving through the area. Low 80s on high, sunny and 90s Sunday. I'm meteorologist Steve Hamilton.
3: Very fall-like, 59 degrees, mostly cloudy, beautiful sunrise. Good morning.
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92.7 WVLI. It's the greatest hits of all time. Mike Tamano playing them for you in the Rise and Shine Hour. Here we go. Happy Friday. Don't miss AT40 Saturday beginning at 3. Yeah. It's Casey Kasem's classic shows brought to you by Jersey Mike's and Bradley on the Valley.

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Like this. And this. Oh, here she come. She's a man eater. 92.7 WVLI plays the greatest hits of all time, like this.

92.7 WVLI, the greatest hits of all time. 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
8: Our weekend looks pretty good with a few clouds drifting through. We've got a very slight chance of a thunderstorm popping up on Saturday, but other than that, we're in pretty good shape, going up to about 80 today. And a mix of sunshine and clouds. High pressure is still over our area. Overnight, some clouds and about 60. We'll have partly cloudy skies on Saturday morning and maybe a shower or thunderstorm. We have a quick warm front moving through the area. Low 80s on high, sunny and 90s Sunday. I'm meteorologist Steve Hamilton.
9: Cloudy skies in 59.
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1: 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Clouds this morning, some sun this afternoon, a high about 80. Complete look at the forecast coming up. Checking your WVLI news this Friday morning, I'm Rob West. Kankakee City Police reporting an arrest has been made in connection with a dirt bike incident that happened at Pioneer Park on Sunday. Jake Lamore has the story.
2: Rob, according to a press release, 46-year-old Seaborn Billings of Kankakee turned himself into Kankakee City Police early Thursday morning. Billings is accused of being the person shown on security cam footage in Pioneer Park Sunday evening around 6:30 who intentionally tripped an officer as he was trying to apprehend a suspect for illegally riding a dirt bike through the park. This caused the police officer to stumble and the suspect to get away. Billings has been charged with aggravated battery to a peace officer. I'm Jake Lamore.
1: A dedication ceremony held Thursday morning at the Kankakee River Metropolitan Agency Wastewater Treatment Plant to rename its administration building in honor of late Superintendent Arthur Leon Strother. Kankakee Mayor Chris Curtis spoke about how Strother would handle himself with his work at Karma.
3: Professional. He never got high. He never got low. When there was a difficult situation, he listened. He didn't interrupt you. He let you talk your point. He did everything. And then he thought about it. He analyzed it. And then he talked to you. He didn't talk down to you. He educated you.
1: Former Bourbonnais Mayor Paul Shore, former Kankakee Mayor Nina Epstein also spoke highly of Strother's character. Strother dedicated 41 years to Karma's wastewater plant before retiring and passing away in March of 2025 at 72 years old. Will County Emergency Management will host a storm-ready workshop tomorrow at the Crete Township Community Center. Dawn Boyle is the Community Outreach Program Manager for the Will County EMA.
4: For the first hour of the workshop, we're going to talk about how to be ready before the storm. We want people to be prepared in their daily life, have a place to shelter before the storm comes. We are going to talk a little bit about weather safety, disaster preparedness, what your sheltering options are, whether you're at home, if you're in a manufactured home, if you're at a campground. We're also going to discuss emergency kits, what should be in those, and your family communication plan.
1: Boyle added the last half hour of the program will be all about community resources available in Will County. Boyle says the program runs from 10 till 11:30 tomorrow morning at the community center on South Cottage Grove Avenue in Crete. She adds the program is free. It's for people 12 years old and up, and that there's no need for pre-registration. You can call the Will County EMA if you have any questions.
5: NBC News Radio, I'm Michael Kastner. Secretary of State Marco Rubio says Iran will pay a very heavy price for its military actions against the U.S. Rubio made that comment Thursday at a summit of Asian nations in the Philippines. His warning was in response to a statement made by Iran's foreign minister that Tehran's policy for war with the U.S. is an eye for an eye. Rubio then warned that President Trump's policy is a head for an eye. Tropical Storm Bertha is now in the history books after failing to make much of a name for itself and being downgraded. The disorganized storm moved through the Houston area on Thursday night. Dry air, wind shear, and the time spent over land kept Bertha from strengthening beyond 60-mile-per-hour sustained winds. A Bon Jovi show at Madison Square Garden will possibly be rescheduled after the rock icon had to cut the concert short Thursday because of a sinus infection. Michael Kastner, NBC News Radio.
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1: In sports, St. Louis Cardinals lost 10-6 to the Diamondbacks last night in St. Louis. Cubs and Sox were both off yesterday. Sox host the Astros tonight. The Cubs are at Pittsburgh. The Cards host the Reds. WNBA is off for the All-Star break. This year's All-Star game being played in Chicago on Saturday. The Sky return to action next Thursday as they host Connecticut. Chicago Fire FC at New York City tomorrow. And NASCAR rolls into Indianapolis Sunday for the Brickyard 400. Your 92.7 WVLI forecast. Clouds this morning with a slight chance of rain. It'll be clearing this afternoon, though. High right around 80. Clear overnight, low 60. Clouds tomorrow morning, clearing in the afternoon. High again about 80. Then mostly sunny skies and 90 on Sunday. 57 in Watseka, 58, both Wilmington and Kankakee. That is a check of your WVLI news here on this Friday morning. Have a good rest of your day and a great weekend. Be safe, everybody. I'm Rob West.
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10: I always thought if Napoleon Bonaparte was a suicide bomber, the headlines would read, Bonaparte blown apart.
1: You think of some strange stuff.
10: I do. This is what I think of when I'm listening to Chaka Khan trying to wash dishes with a cat swinging from my drawstring.
1: And Charo.
10: I Dream of Charo was an ill-fated sitcom that you were going to star in the late 70s.
1: Yeah.
10: It was a take on I Dream of Jeannie. And she came out of a bottle of tequila and said, coochie, coochie, coochie, coochie, Rob. She can't finish a word. Coochie, coochie, Rob. I am your yeenie. And you would be like, Charo, what are you doing in my living room? It's Rob West as a newsman who comes home one day to find an empty bottle of tequila, goes to throw it out, and out pops Charo. I dream of Charo. Rob, what you want me to do? Make you fajita?
1: So imagine me trying to explain that to my wife when she comes home.
10: That would have made you the next John Ritter. You were on your way. And then the end of every show, she would do something ironic or funny, and you'd be like, oh, Charo. She'd go, oh, Ra. I can't finish a word, Ra.
1: She popped out of the bottle.
10: She popped out of a bottle of tequila.
1: That just happened to be laying around my house for some reason.
10: I will give you a 3-wheel. I am Chara. Yeah, it never happened.
1: No, it didn't.
10: The pilot didn't take off.
1: No, it didn't.
10: Bronson Pinchot was your neighbor.
1: Yeah.
10: Hey, what's going on in that empty bottle of tequila? Nothing. And you'd hide it, and she'd go, let me out, huh? I can't breathe in this bottle of tequila. I'm Charo. Feliz Navidad. I want to wish you a Merry Christmas. And then you'd be like, if you don't start finishing your words, Charo, I'm sticking you right back in this nasty tequila bottle. All right.

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1: All right.
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3: 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On dope?
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6: It is the Big Friday edition. Thanks for being here. Hi, Rob. All righty, let me put
7: Am
6: you
7: I there.
6: There you go. Hi, let me turn your mic on. That helps.
7: That's all right.
6: Helps in broadcasting. So today, of course, being Friday, big tasty treats on the table. We do the mashup. Let's get started. A little mashup action, you know, for the kids.
7: Is there a theme this week?
6: Yes.
7: Oh, okay.
6: There is indeed a theme. Ladies and gentlemen, you're going to want to write these down. We'll release them throughout the show, and then whoever gets all five song titles wins from the Noble Store Dairy Queens. Here's song number one.
8: Why don't you come with me, little girl?
6: It's a vocal cue, so it's a little bit easier.
8: Why don't you come with me, little girl?
6: All right, you got that going for you. So, all right, a lot to get to today. Holy cow. So, Las Vegas has a reason that even you and I might visit. We're thinking about that.
7: Oh, yeah?
6: Yeah, and because I was never a big Vegas guy. You know, I don't gamble, and, I mean, who are you going to go see? I guess, now that there's the big residencies where bands just let you come to them rather than coming to you, which is a brilliant idea. You know, you do 10 days or 2 weeks, that you make a couple million dollars, you're done. You don't have to tour the country. But
7: saves on travel expenses.
6: Well, that's it. These bands they're not making, and I know they make exorbitant amounts of money, but you have to look at the ratio of running a tour. It's excruciatingly expensive to these artists, and they don't make money from records anymore. They don't make money from streaming. So what they're doing is, let's say your average band from the 70s or 80s is making between $80,000 and $150,000 a show at your summer fairs or whatnot. They've got to pay the band. They got to pay they got to rent trucks. They got to fill the trucks with gas to move their stuff. It's a lot of work. So all they're worrying about is, I hope that girl at the merch booth sells a bunch of T-shirts so I can actually have some cash in my pocket.
7: Right.
6: I don't really know what I'm... the Las Vegas residency. So then they get these gigs where, hey, we're going to pay you, $200,000 a week. Stay here for a month in Las Vegas. They're like, yeah.
7: Yeah.
6: And we'll get the whole crew for you.
7: They probably comp them the hotel rooms and stuff.
6: Yeah, of course they do. And the dinners and everything.
7: Yeah, give them food vouchers.
6: here's some food. You guys, you get half off at the crab buffet. Crab buffet? No. I know that's the name of your band. No. We're talking about, the food downstairs. Very funny. All right, so welcome to the program. It's Elton John taking us out east. Philadelphia Freedom on 92.7 WVLI, the greatest hits of all time.

0: 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And Rob, you know, we bring Casey Kasem back from the beyond to host the vintage classic American Top 40 shows every Saturday, 3 p.m. It kicks off in the 70s, followed by the 80s at 6. 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
3: Oh! All right, so I was going through our archives because I'm starting to put them up on social media, and it has occurred to me, and I knew this, like I couldn't figure it out. I have thrown my clothes in garbages twice. Yeah. My wife pointed that out to me. She's like, you know, it wasn't the only time you came home in your underwear when you were at the barn in Piatone playing with the band.
4: Right.
3: She said, you came home from a remote one time and you had gotten pulled over. I said, that's right. I forgot all about that. I had a remote. This is when I was at WHELL.
4: Uh-huh.
3: And they had a remote in Indiana. And everybody smoked in this bar. And driving home, and I was with someone else, too. I said, I cannot take the smell in this car. And I went in the dumpster of the parking lot of the bar. Yeah. And I threw all my clothes in the garbage there. And I drove the station van all the way back to Illinois, nude. And at one point, there was a roadside check. One of those roads, you know, where they had the flares up and they got a...
4: Oh, yeah.
3: Pretty much, it's unconstitutional, but we do it anyway. And yeah. they pulled us over to check the van. And the woman cop was like, why don't you have clothes on? And I had to explain to her. And the guy that was with me goes, he's nuts.
4: Yeah.
3: What do you want from me? But she didn't buy it. She thought we were up to hijinks.
4: Oh.
3: Yeah.
4: Did she haul you in?
3: No. They checked the van and we left.
4: Yeah. I still would love to be the security guy looking at the camera.
3: Mm-hmm.
4: When you're like, what?
3: That was right at the, what is this? Right on, Manhattan Road, where there's a gas station on 45. And I was coming back from the barn. Wilmington Piatone.
4: Yeah, Wilmington Piatone Road.
3: Yeah, the one with the donut place. That was coming back from my brother-in-law said, hey, we need a drummer. Big jam session. There's going to be hundreds of people there. Well, you didn't tell me we're going to be in a building and everybody's going to be smoking. It was like a bingo hall in the 70s.
4: Yeah.
3: And I made it. I made it about, what is that, 3 miles, 2 miles? And yeah. I said, I can't. My eyes are watering from the smoke on my clothes. And I took my jeans and my shirt off, threw them in the garbage. And like you say,
4: yeah.
3: There's a guy that has to come in. He has to check the night's.
4: Yeah.
3: Cameras, and there's, come here, man, you're not going to believe this. There's a guy taking his clothes off.
4: Or before he checks the cameras, maybe he's got to change the liner in the bin.
3: Yeah, he's dumping the garbage in the dumpster.
4: He's like, watch this. There's a guy.
3: There's a uniform in here. There's a whole outfit.
4: There's some guy running around. Where is he?
3: Yeah. Yeah. Because it's you know, you don't want to waste clothing, obviously, but I got so frustrated. I didn't want to bring those in my house.
4: Right. Well,
3: stinking up the whole place.
4: They smell.
3: They smell. It's god awful.
4: And oddly enough, in the 70s, 60s, 70s, early 80s.
3: Oh, yeah.
4: That was the smell we were used to.
3: Everywhere. Absolutely everywhere. Yeah. Smoking was ubiquitous. And so was streaking. So, you know, there you go. There you have it. Rob's got your news up next on 92.7 WVLI, the greatest hits of all time.

0: 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Clouds this morning, sun this afternoon, high about 80. Complete look at the forecast coming up. Checking your WVLI news this Friday morning, I'm Rob West. A hearing held in Kankakee County Circuit Court Thursday morning in the murder trial of Zandria Harris. Our Jake Lamore was there and filed this report.
1: Rob, Harris is accused in the 2021 murder of Bradley Police Sergeant Marlene Ritmanick and wounding of Officer Tyler Bailey. Defense attorney Sierra Norris told Judge Kathy Bradshaw Elliott that she might have to ask for a continuance in the Harris trial because she has a client set for a speedy trial in Maywood the same week. Judge Elliott said the Harris case was set first and demanded it be a priority for Norris. The next hearing in the Harris murder trial is set for July 31st, when a motion on a change of venue will be argued. The trial begins August 3rd, with jury selection expected to take 3 days. I'm Jake Lamore.
0: A dedication ceremony held Thursday morning at the Kankakee River Metropolitan Agency Wastewater Treatment Plant to rename the administration building in honor of the late Superintendent Arthur Leon Strother. Former Bourbonnais Mayor Paul Shore said Strother always rose above the challenges in his 41 years at the plant.
2: He rose above the politics down here, which ran rampant. He rose above all the lack of money, lack of forethought as far as trying to think ahead of things, which this plant has to continue to do. He was the kind of guy that he got above that.
0: Many of Strother's family members were there for the ceremony yesterday morning to see the plaque unveiled with his name and face engraved on it, which is now bolted to the front door of the Karma Administration building. Strother passed away at 72 years old in March of last year. And the jackpots continue to grow in the Powerball and Mega Millions lotteries, with a total of more than $1.25 billion up for grabs this weekend. Lottery officials say the jackpot for tonight's Mega Millions drawing, $743 million, while tomorrow night's Powerball jackpot at $600 million. Odds of winning either jackpot about 1 in 290 million.
3: NBC News Radio, I'm Michael Kastner. Imports from more than 80 countries are now subject to new tariffs. The 10% and up tariffs from President Trump took effect at midnight, replacing the previous tariffs. The White House says that new tariffs are tied to the imports of goods made with forced labor. Secretary of State Marco Rubio says Iran will pay for attacking U.S. forces. Rubio issued the warning Thursday at a summit of Asian nations in the Philippines. The warning was in response to a statement made by Iran's foreign minister that Tehran's policy for war with the U.S. is an eye for an eye. Patreon is laying off 20% of its workforce. More from Tammy Trujillo.
4: That breaks down to 93 people. It comes as the company partners with Cloudflare to block AI bots from scraping the works of its creators. Patreon's CEO says he's not replacing workers with AI, but he says AI is changing the entire tech industry.
3: Michael Kastner, NBC News Radio.
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0: In sports, St. Louis Cardinals lost 10-6 to the Diamondbacks last night in St. Louis. Cubs and Sox were both off yesterday. Sox host the Astros tonight. The Cubs are at Pittsburgh. The Cards host the Reds. WNBA is off for the All-Star break. This year's All-Star game being played in Chicago on Saturday. The Sky return to action next Thursday as they host Connecticut. Chicago Fire FC at New York City tomorrow, and NASCAR rolls into Indianapolis Sunday for the Brickyard 400.
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0: Your 92.7 WVLI forecast. Clouds this morning with a slight chance of rain, then clearing this afternoon and a high about 80. It'll be clear overnight, low 60. Clouds tomorrow morning, clearing in the afternoon. Again, tomorrow's high again about 80. Mostly sunny, 90 on Sunday. 58 Watseka, 59 Wilmington, 60 degrees in Kankakee. That is a check of your WVLI news here on this Friday. Have a good rest of your day and a great weekend. Be safe, everybody. Rob West.
6: Thank you, Rob. And coming up, shows of the 70s that would never fly today. We'll talk about that next on WVLI. 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

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A recent report on shows of the 70s that would never make it in today's world. But that's coming up next on WVLI.

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1: All right. Well, you look at television that's, you know, out today, it's starting to turn a little bit. I mean, from the politically correct, you know, dancing on eggshells. Now they're starting to get a little more grittier, some of the TV shows. But these are shows, this is a recent report that they look back at some of the shows that were out there. 1979, we forgot how much we loved David Naughton. He's a pepper, you're a pepper. Would you like to be a pepper too? This is a TV show called Making It in 1979. It was built around the disco craze, and it expired the moment it debuted. Unlike successful retro comedies, it lacked the sharp wit and character depth required to entertain audiences, relying solely on a dead musical trend. Yeah, 1979, guys, you're a little late. New wave is coming in, man.
2: Well, yeah, it took them a while to, you know, from idea to fruition. It takes a while. You can't just throw something out.
1: By the time you get to 79, David Naughton's going, I'm going to take this American Werewolf in London movie. I'm going to just kind of get out of this. But yeah, Making It did not make it. Yeah, Turnabout was a short-lived fantasy comedy on body swapping that treated deep questions about identity and biology as a simple setup for cheap, awkward gags. And that ran just a few episodes. BJ and the Bear.
2: Oh, I remember that one.
1: Yeah. It's a, you know, a man that's, women are helpless, and so he helps them.
2: And that would never. Man and his monkey.
1: A man and his monkey. Love Thy Neighbor. The sitcom bypasses actual social commentary to focus on a relentless exchange of harsh racial slurs. Yeah, that's not big these days. Policewoman with the great Angie Dickinson. They say that now that ran from 74 to 78. And they said it used to be unique. You know, you have a right. cop show with a woman protagonist, but that has been played to death. Now, the ones that would really never make it these days, of course, Dukes of Hazzard, all right? Because of the constant display of the Confederate flag on its signature car. Well, they won't even air it today. That's crazy.
2: I think the Daisy Dukes might have a little something to do with it, too.
1: Catherine Bach, very very buxom young lady.
2: Yes.
1: I wanted to be a Duke of Hazzard when I was a kid, man. Flaming Arrows, you had me at Flaming Arrows.
2: Well, and you did the whole Flaming Arrow thing.
1: I did, right in my father's backyard. I know the Love Boat. This is See, the problem with this is... they said there were no romantic gestures, just creepy behavior. You know, you had female passengers were helpless or emotional gold diggers who only cared about finding a husband. And the male guests held all the power. So in today's woke society, that would not fly.
2: Well, and the guy that played the doctor, he was a little creepy. I can't think of his
1: Bernie
2: name.
1: Bernie Coppell.
2: Right. Yeah, his character was a little...
1: I had Bernie Coppell on the show a long time ago. I got to find my Bernie Coppell interview and replay it one day.
2: I'm sure there's a big call for it.
1: When we do our annual tribute to Bernie Coppell, I'm digging that out. Now, they say Happy Days was too sugar-coated and it ignores actual history, showing only a happy all-white neighborhood. See, so... Because, yeah, those never existed. What are you talking about?
2: It was a TV show.
1: Right.
2: I mean, it's not like it was... They I don't think they showed it as a documentary.
1: Well, this article is actually pointing to how would you pitch these today? Like, how would you pitch, because people don't understand irony anymore. They don't understand satire. How would they handle this?
3: Oy, the way Glenn Miller played.
4: Songs.
1: See, people actually related to Archie Bunker, not getting that it was a farce on bigotry, but, you know.
2: And when it was new, when that show was new, first of all, my parents didn't let me watch it.
1: Right.
2: But it was, looking back on it, some of the best television of its time. I mean, they addressed a lot of the taboos of the time.
1: Oh, yeah, and they showed the weirdness of bigotry, you know.
5: Give me a regular Archie Bunker breakfast, that's all I want. Eggs over here, bacon over there. You can send that souffle back to Charles de Gaulle.
6: Daddy, Charles de Gaulle's dead.
5: That's right, and I need a souffle about as much as he does.
1: A souffle. Archie Bunker.
7: You are a meathead.
8: What did you call me?
7: A meathead, dead from the neck up. Meathead.
1: And my favorite episode is when Sammy Davis Jr. visited.
9: Now, Mr. Davis, do you take cream and sugar in your eye?
2: Spent the whole episode telling people, don't talk about his eye.
1: Fantastic. This article, now see, they're going on to say that Rhoda, instead of celebrating a self-reliant woman, this comedy frequently walked backward by stripping away Rhoda's hard-won independence. It relied too much on self-mocking humor. I don't know. I love Valerie Harper. She was delightful as Rhoda.
2: Yeah, I mean, I remember the show. I don't remember much about it.
1: No, she was on with us a couple of times. She was awesome.
2: Yeah.
1: Rhoda. And the girl that's now doing the Simpsons stuff. They say that the A-Team would not make it today because of its glorification of war, but what is it good for? Evidently, absolutely nothing. I don't know.
2: I don't get that it really glorified war all that much, did it?
1: Jessica or violence.
10: And Mary Campbell. Jessica lives in a neighborhood.
1: No, they say that the A-Team did not have a Jessica well-rounded female representation.
10: The only thing about life she would change if she could.
1: Soap.
10: Is that she would set it all to
2: love
10: music.
2: This show.
1: Soap.
10: The tapes have more secrets.
1: They're also saying that Laverne and Shirley would not make it today because of its too much misogynistic humor. I don't know about that. They said it was also a lot of fat shaming and old stereotypes to get easy laughs instead of relying on clever writing. But all we cared about was cute little Cindy Williams. That's all. Three's Company would not be aired today because of the show's reliance on gay panic humor and treating queerness as deceptive comedic loopholes. Well, yeah, you could see that. There would be no reason to hide your sexuality in this day and age.
2: Well, it was the 70s. I mean, it was not...
1: Well, that's why, but they're saying this wouldn't fly today.
2: You couldn't
1: pitch these shows today. Like, you couldn't pitch, hey, there's a guy that pretends he's, you know, you can't.
2: Right, because they wouldn't otherwise be able to live with the two ladies.
1: Yeah. Welcome back, Cotter. Too many ethnic stereotypes, they're saying, in this movie. In this
2: Too
1: TV
2: many?
1: Show.
2: Only all of them. that show had all of them.
1: Had all of them. All right, we got free band names coming up.
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1: All right, here we go. Songs 1 and 2 in the mashup. You'll have to know all 5 song titles. There is a theme running in today's mashup. Here are songs 1 and 2. Why don't you come?

0: I think I figured out the theme.
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1: Rob, this band wants to be the next ZZ Top, the next U2. What are they calling themselves?
0: Rancid Chicken Livers.
1: Very nice. I'll be using some of those tonight on the Kankakee River. Here's a band, a bunch of retired truck drivers. They're getting off the road and they're heading back on the road. And the only truck they'll be in is a tour bus. They're going to rock and roll all night and party every day. Bunch of truckers out of Wilmington. What do they call themselves?
0: A box of grannies.
1: A box of grannies. And opening tonight for Jerry Downs' sold-out show to Tina Turner in Rough and Ready, California.
0: The Meandering Marsupials.
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1: 92.7 WVLI, where local news always comes first. Clouds this morning, sun this afternoon, high again about 80. Complete look at the forecast coming up. Checking your WVLI news this Friday morning, I'm Rob West. Dedication ceremony held yesterday morning at the Kankakee River Metropolitan Agency Wastewater Treatment Plant to rename its administration building in honor of late Superintendent Arthur Leon Strother. Strother's son, Marcus, fought back tears as he expressed how much the dedication meant to him and his family.
2: My dad, I love you. I'm incredibly proud of you and honored to be your son.
1: KARMA Executive Director David Tyson said Strother's 41 years of hard work and dedication at the plant are irreplaceable.
3: In business, people often say everybody is replaceable. But in Art's case, I strongly disagree with that. And that is why we are here today.
1: Strother passed away at 72 years old in March of last year. About 50 people or so present for yesterday morning's ceremony. Day one of the Merchant Street Music Festival kicks off tonight. Downtown Kankakee, Fest organizer Allison Beasley tells us what acts are playing this evening.
4: So on our Merchant Street stage, which is our kind of our big stage, local favorite Southside Social Club. And then we're going to close out the night on that stage with Shady, which is an Eminem tribute. We've got some really great acts Friday night on the Hill stage, kind of more rock. And we're closing the night out with Radke, closing out the platform stage, which is our blue stage, Fuzzy Jeffries and the Kings of Memphis.
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6: NBC News Radio, I'm Michael Kastner. Imports from more than 80 countries are now subject to new tariffs. The 10% and up tariffs from President Trump took effect at midnight, replacing the previous tariffs. The White House says that new tariffs are tied to the imports of goods made with forced labor. Secretary of State Marco Rubio says Iran will pay for attacking U.S. forces. Rubio issued the warning Thursday at a summit of Asian nations in the Philippines. The warning was in response to a statement made by Iran's foreign minister that Tehran's policy for war with the U.S. is an eye for an eye. Patreon is laying off 20% of its workforce. More from Tammy Trujillo.
7: That breaks down to 93 people. It comes as the company partners with Cloudflare to block AI bots from scraping the works of its creators. Patreon's CEO says he's not replacing workers with AI, but he says AI is changing the entire tech industry.
6: Michael Kastner, NBC News Radio.
1: In sports, St. Louis Cardinals lost 10-6 to the Diamondbacks last night in St. Louis. Cubs and Sox were both off yesterday. Sox host the Astros tonight. The Cubs are at Pittsburgh. The Cards host the Reds. WNBA is off for the All-Star break. This year's All-Star game being played in Chicago on Saturday. The Sky return to action next Thursday as they host Connecticut. Chicago Fire FC at New York City tomorrow. And NASCAR rolls into Indianapolis Sunday for the Brickyard 400.
8: Your 92.7 WVLI forecast. Clouds this morning with a slight chance we could see some rain. Then clearing this afternoon, high about 80. Clear overnight, low 60. Clouds tomorrow morning, clearing in the afternoon. Tomorrow's high again about 80. Then mostly sunny, high near 90 on Sunday. 60 in Wauseka, 61 Wilmington, 62 in Kankakee. That is a check of your WVLI news here on this Friday. Have a good rest of your day and a great weekend. Be safe, everybody. You okay over there?
9: Yeah.
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1: All righty. He's got his own Las Vegas immersive experience exhibit. Please welcome from the Flamingo Resort in Las Vegas, Mr. Mike.
2: Oh.
1: Iron Mike Tyson.
2: Oh, hey.
3: Mom. Hey, Mike, how are you?
2: Was not expecting this morning. How you doing, Michael?
3: You never expect Mike Tyson. You never expect Spanish Inquisition.
2: Easy for you to say.
3: Not really. So here's the deal.
2: Yeah.
3: Thank you for letting me come in the press junket and tell you all about my new thing.
2: Your press what?
3: Junket.
1: Did you ever see the video of Mike Tyson with the small person and he thinks it's a kid?
2: Yeah.
1: And he starts doing red.
3: Stop bringing that up. It's embarrassing.
2: Embarrassing for you. Think it was embarrassing for you?
3: Imagine that little dude. I'm sitting there going on his face. He's 32 years old.
1: Tell us about the Iron Mike legacy, the Mike Tyson immersive experience, based on the life of the former heavyweight boxing champ, Mr. Mike Tyson. So you threw that fight last year.
3: You know what? A lot of people say I threw it. I didn't. I showed up, made $40 million. What did you do?
2: Well,
1: that's true.
2: Got a point.
1: Caesar says the attraction will explore the boxer's life through seven rooms of augmented reality, virtual reality, holograms, and projection mapping technologies.
2: So he's not really going. You're not really going to be there.
3: No, Mike? I wouldn't go there. It costs $129 to get in.
2: Well, you made $40 million last year.
3: You have to save for a rainy day, Rob.
2: But I mean, you could throw the $129 to go.
1: So
2: I bet they'd let you in for free.
3: Probably,
2: Mike.
3: I know a guy.
2: Yeah.
3: Could you imagine if they did? I would have to knock someone's head off. I am Mike Tyson. Let me in. They say, "How do I know you, Mike Tyson?" Well, you're going to know.
2: Yeah.
3: First of all, look at my toothings. They're corn nuts. You can tell it's Mike Tyson.
2: You're the only one that carries pigeons with you everywhere you go.
3: I do. That's going to be part. They're going to have the interactive pigeon coop.
2: interactive
3: pigeon coop. Yeah, the kids could come in, get the bird flu, which helps their immunity system, and also feed my pigeons. We're going to have Weed World.
2: Weed World?
3: Mm-hmm, where you go in and sample all my strains of cannabis.
2: Huh.
3: They have a booth where you can go and get a simulated Mike Tyson punch in your face.
1: Sounds like a lot of fun.
2: Are they going to be selling like elephant ears with like a
3: Well, we're doing a variation. We're doing Evander Holyfield ears. They're shaped. We took a mold. We called him up and said, "Can we get a prosthetic mold of your chomped on ear?" And he was very agreeable.
2: Yeah, you and he get along now, right?
3: Yes. It tastes like chicken, like squirrel. When people eat squirrel, they say it tastes like chicken. Evander Holyfield, yeah, they say what it tastes like. It's kind of like chicken wing, because it had cartilage in it. You got to chew through the cartilage. If you are going to attempt to bite someone's ear off, do know that it's very chewy. It's like a dog tweet.
1: Like a dog treat.
2: Like a dog tweet.
3: Very, very, very chewy.
1: Well, we wish you all the luck in the world.
2: So how much are you getting out of this, Mike?
3: I'm probably getting a couple bucks, I'm guessing.
2: I would think, though. I mean, they're using your name, and they're charging $129 a ticket.
3: I'll probably make a couple mil. I'm guessing.
2: Yeah, I would hope.
3: They have another. They're going to have the lawsuit museum. And all my arrest records are going to come up on a big screen. It's very fun.
2: Is your divorce papers, will that be
3: my
2: part of that?
3: My divorce papers, all my lawyer fees, all the money I had to pay the lawyers to keep me out of prison.
2: What was her name, Givens?
3: Robin Givens. Don't say that name. Why make me quiet?
2: Still carrying a torch, are you, Mike?
3: A little bit. I'm carrying a blunt in her honor.
2: You didn't bite her ear off.
3: No.
1: Please, I don't need a meeting today. Really, I don't. Well, Mike, congratulations, and you're going to do very well with this endeavor, and we're very proud of you, ladies and gentlemen. Mike Tyson joining us today.
3: Bye, everybody. Bye, Wob.
2: Thanks for coming in, Mike.
3: Hit me up. Call me.
2: I'll do that.
3: go play wacky ball.
2: Right. Nice.
1: I said gonna say there is Mike Tyson going to Vegas. Get your tickets. They're on sale August 5th. You can get the cheapo tickets for $59 and the exquisite VIP tickets for $129. Poor Mike Tyson. We have an innovation in one of the great hobbies coming up next.

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1: Little Tommy from the Baked Potatoes on the phone. Good morning, little Tommy. Or maybe not. Oh, there he is. Hi there.
2: Hi there.
1: All right, big show, 2 to 6, main stage of the Catfish Days. This is going to happen on Sunday. Are you ready, Freddie? Did you put that song that I sent you an email about, a song to add?
2: I know, I did. I texted you back and said, how did I forget that song?
1: How could you possibly forget that one? We play it better than the original. We play a lot of the songs better than the original. We play... which dog is that?
2: That's Riley. You know, the big dog.
1: Oh, love Riley.
2: I'm out on the back deck with them, so it's time to get out of their way.
1: Riley, Reuben, and Sadie, right?
2: Yep, Reuben, Sadie, and Riley.
1: And Sadie bites everybody but me. She does give me the side eye, and she growls, but I still pet her nonetheless.
3: So what song did you add to the set? Don't Cry for Me, Argentina? I know you've been working on that one.
1: We added Tommy's Music Man medley.
3: Ah.
1: That's capital T, and that rhymes with P, and that stands for pool.
2: My granddaughter, Gemma, goes to the book bar and sings show songs.
1: That's fantastic.
2: And I'm going to go with her one of these nights and sing On the Street Where You Live.
1: Oh, please.

0: post office.
1: Very nice.
0: Yep. Yeah, well, we're looking forward to it.
2: Rob, are you introducing us, or are we on our own?
1: I'm afraid that by that time on Sunday, I will be probably about ready to go to bed.
0: 2 o'clock in the afternoon?
1: Oh, it's 2 o'clock in the afternoon?
0: Yeah.
2: He's going to be a baked potato.
0: We'll pay you in elephant ears. Come on. We'll give you a catfish fillet plate with some coleslaw. You'll be all set. All right, Tommy, I'll see you Sunday, baby.
2: Yes, you will, buddy. Rock on. We will be there and rock and rolling.
0: There you go. Thank you, brother. All right. I can't wait to hear his show tunes medley. It's going to be fantastic. Here's songs 1, 2, and 3 in the mashup.

0: Kevin. Steppenwolf starts us off. 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Santana.
1: Try to understand.
0: And Heart. There you have it. On 92.7 WVLI, you'll need two more song titles to win the awesome Noble Store Dairy Queen's treats, which is a perfect summertime compliment. All 70s lunch today. Denny Kay's gonna, or Jim Brandt in for Denny Kay is gonna give you the chance to win from Jersey Mike's. That's at noon.
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0: 92.7 WVLI, where local news always comes first. 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Clouds this morning, sun this afternoon, a high about 80. Complete look at the forecast coming up. Checking your WVLI news this Friday morning, I'm Rob West. Kankakee City Police reporting an arrest has been made in connection with a dirt bike incident that happened at Pioneer Park on Sunday. Jake Lamore has the story.
1: Rob, according to a press release, 46-year-old Seaborn Billings of Kankakee turned himself into Kankakee City Police early Thursday morning. Billings is accused of being the person shown on security cam footage in Pioneer Park Sunday evening around 6:30 who intentionally tripped an officer as he was trying to apprehend a suspect for illegally riding a dirt bike through the park. This caused the police officer to stumble and the suspect to get away. Billings has been charged with aggravated battery to a peace officer. I'm Jake Lamore.
0: A dedication ceremony held Thursday morning at the Kankakee River Metropolitan Agency Wastewater Treatment Plant to rename its administration building in honor of late Superintendent Arthur Leon Strother. Kankakee Mayor Chris Curtis spoke about how Strother would handle himself with his work at Karma.
2: Professional. He never got high. He never got low. When there was a difficult situation, he listened. He didn't interrupt you. He let you talk your point. He did everything. And then he thought about it. He analyzed it. And then he talked to you. He didn't talk down to you. He educated you.
0: Former Bourbonnais Mayor Paul Shore, former Kankakee Mayor Nina Epstein also spoke highly of Strother's character. Strother dedicated 41 years to Karma's wastewater plant before retiring and passing away in March of 2025 at 72 years old. Will County Emergency Management will host a storm-ready workshop tomorrow at the Crete Township Community Center. Dawn Boyle is the Community Outreach Program Manager for the Will County EMA.
3: For the first hour of the workshop, we're going to talk about how to be ready before the storm. We want people to be prepared in their daily life, have a place to shelter before the storm comes. We are going to talk a little bit about weather safety, disaster preparedness, what your sheltering options are, whether you're at home, if you're in a manufactured home, if you're at a campground. We're also going to discuss emergency kits, what should be in those, and your family communication plan.
0: Boyle added the last half hour of the program will be all about community resources available in Will County. Boyle says the program runs from 10 till 11:30 tomorrow morning at the community center on South Cottage Grove Avenue in Crete. She adds the program is free. It's for people 12 years old and up, and that there's no need for pre-registration. You can call the Will County EMA if you have any questions.
4: NBC News Radio, I'm Michael Kastner. Secretary of State Marco Rubio says Iran will pay a very heavy price for its military actions against the U.S. The warning comes in response to a statement made by Iran's foreign minister that Tehran's policy for war with the U.S. is an eye for an eye. Rubio says President Trump's policy is a head for an eye. New U.S. tariffs are now in effect on imports from dozens of countries. The 10% to 12.5% tariffs from President Trump took effect at midnight, replacing the previous tariffs. The White House says the new tariffs are tied to the imports of goods made with forced labor.
5: This is a household waiting for master.
4: The Odyssey looks like it'll sail to the top of the box office again this weekend. The Christopher Nolan epic is expected to make between $75 and $85 million. Michael Kastner, NBC News Radio.
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0: Clouds out there this morning. Could see a little rain. Clearing this afternoon, though. High about 80. Clear overnight, low 60. Clouds tomorrow morning, clearing in the afternoon. Tomorrow's high again about 80. Then mostly sunny and 90 on Sunday. 60 in Watseka, 62 Wilmington, 64 in Kankakee. That is a check of your WVLI news here on this Friday. Have a good rest of your day and a great weekend. Be safe, everybody. I'm Rob West.
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1: A big party happening in Brooklyn. We're going to talk about that. And first, I want to give you the fourth song, the penultimate song in the five-song mashup. Here we go.

0: So you have Why don't you come with me, little girl? Steppenwolf, Santana, Heart, and Pilot. There you have it.
1: Trying to pull a little sleight of hand with that theme there, aren't you?
0: This time for sure.
1: Something special about it.
0: Yes, it is. It's kind of unusual.
1: Yeah.
0: Little sleight of hand. Sleight of ear. Rob, there's a party going on in Brooklyn.
1: Isn't there always a party going on in Brooklyn?
0: Yeah, not lately. The world's longest foosball table has debuted in Brooklyn. A New York tequila company celebrated the FIFA World Cup by gathering dozens of people to play on the world's longest foosball table. 525 feet long. That's the length of 112 standard size foosball tables.
1: Ugh.
0: The table was given a test run on a Brooklyn street, and Guinness World Records were out there. An adjudicator from the Guinness World Records was on hand to confirm the title for the world's longest foosball table. I play when I teach a class for kids on Sundays, and we had a foosball table in our room, but at one point, I said, after, you know, the class, I said, is it possible for us to get rid of the foosball? Because I'm tired of bending over and chasing balls that ricochet off the wall, you know. And the kids, they won't listen, these fourth and fifth graders. I'm like, you don't spin it. That's not fair. That's just, you know, you have to strategically move your guy back and forth. But they got rid of the foosball table.
1: How long was that table again?
0: 525 feet long.
1: Now, that's a long stretch because you got one
0: right
1: arm down here, you know.
0: You got a lot of work in.
1: 500 feet away is your
0: 525
1: other
0: feet. They got dozens of people to play, and the table was given a test run. They say it went smoothly, even though it was hot out, and the foosball table was very impressive. It spanned more than a city block. The previous world record of longest, there's a world record for everything.
1: No.
0: The previous, this beats the 497 foot, 8.5 inches foosball table that was set in Turkey in 2023. So this is brought to you by Terramina Tequila.
1: I
0: think that every time you miss a goal, you have to take a shot at tequila. That would really make it.
1: And every time you make a goal, you yell, goal! I hated foosball. I hated
0: Why
1: it.
0: Why do you hate?
1: Maybe it's my coordination was just not good enough to play foosball.
0: You just spin them if you have to.
1: Yeah, it still wasn't good enough to. I couldn't.
0: I'm sorry.
1: When I was in college.
0: Rob with his foosball scars.
1: A lot of my friends played foosball when I was in college, and they got really good at it, and I not so much.
0: Do you remember in the 70s playing air hockey and you would lean over on your rib cage for an hour smacking this ball and then it would feel like your ribs were broke after that?
1: Yeah.
0: That was really, it really took its toll on your ribs.
1: On a hot day with all that air blowing
0: air,
1: up at you,
0: yeah.
1: It was kind of nice.
0: Air hockey rules. I'd like to get an air hockey table. Have air hockey competition at my house.
1: Maybe we can put it in here. I'm trying to.
0: And we can have people bet on who they think is going to win, and we'll just do it live on the air. The live Mike and Rob air hockey Olympics. Yeah, you know, we got a lot of ideas, Rob. I do know it's the return of the son of the invasion of the dad jokes coming up next.
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0: Yes, it is time for the return of the son of the invasion of the dad jokes.
9: Good for you and your father.
10: Are you ready to love?
11: I love
0: Rob, love. These are called from the Globe. The greatest dad jokes of all time. Here we go. You ready?
1: I'm ready.
0: Get ready to laugh. So a farmer is out with his sheepdog. He tells him to go round up all the sheep. The dog comes back with a herd of sheep and says, I got all of them, all 40. Farmer says, 40? There should only be 37. Dog says, I know, I rounded them up.
1: A math joke.
10: I'm sorry.
0: You know, we had really good weather over the weekend. I decided to wash my car with my daughter. About halfway through, she said, Dad, can you just use a sponge?
10: I bet your stories will make me laugh so hard I shoot milk out of my nose.
0: I was kicked out of fat camp for making insensitive jokes.
1: Oh, no.
0: I accepted the ruling with huge grace because they kicked her out as well.
12: Thank you.
0: What's the most important joke? What's the most important part of telling a joke? Timing?
10: Oh, I get it. That's kind of funny.
0: You know, I was trying to recite the alphabet the other day, and I only got 25 letters. I don't know why. By the way, we got a complaint letter saying that when we do dad jokes, that the laughter is not real.
1: Oh.
0: These are the meetings I have.
1: Folks. Really?
0: I just want people to know the sacrifices I make.
1: So wait, the canned laughter isn't real?
0: did she get upset with sitcoms of the 70s? Two nuns were sitting on a bench. A man walks past and flashes them. One had a stroke, but... never mind. I'm not. Nigel?
10: Oh, God.
0: That's not that a dead a joke.
1: You can't trust Nigel.
0: Nigel, these are not dad jokes. Two fish are in a tank. One looks at the other and says, do you know how to drive this thing?
1: Nice.
0: You know, if I could just, I don't want to interrupt this bit, but, you know, I used to have a terrible addiction.
1: Oh, yeah?
0: To the hokey pokey. Luckily, I turned myself around.
1: That's what it's all about.
0: What's E.T. short for? He's got little legs.
1: Okay.
0: I'm on a seafood diet. When I see it, I eat it.
9: Thank you.
0: Why aren't our noses 12 inches long?
1: Why aren't our noses 12 inches long?
0: Well, because then they'd be a foot.
12: I don't get it.
0: Why do scuba divers always fall backwards?
1: I do not know.
0: Well, if they fell forward, they'd be back in the boat.
10: I'm sorry.
0: How do you tell the difference between a plumber and a chemist?
1: How do you tell the difference between a plumber and a chemist?
0: Ask them how they pronounce unionized. These are awful. This is a great one.
1: Okay.
0: A Roman walks into a bar, holds up two fingers, and says, five beers, please.
1: Oh, wow.
0: Yeah, and finally, a dictator walks into a bar and starts ordering everybody around. Yes, indeed. And there you go, the return. By popular demand.
1: Oh, I'd like to meet him.
0: Who demanded it? Dad jokes on WVLI. 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
1: 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Banking as it should be in Aroma Park, Bourbonnais, Kankakee, and Danforth. Clouds this morning, sun this afternoon, and a high about 80. Complete look at the forecast coming up. Checking your WVLI news this Friday morning, I'm Rob West. A hearing held in Kankakee County Circuit Court Thursday morning in the murder trial of Zandria Harris. Our Jake Lamore was there and filed this report.
2: Rob, Harris is accused in the 2021 murder of Bradley Police Sergeant Marlene Ritmanick and wounding of Officer Tyler Bailey. Defense attorney Sierra Norris told Judge Kathy Bradshaw Elliott that she might have to ask for a continuance in the Harris trial because she has a client set for a speedy trial in Maywood the same week. Judge Elliott said the Harris case was set first and demanded it be a priority for Norris. The next hearing in the Harris murder trial is set for July 31st when a motion on a change of venue will be argued. The trial begins August 3rd with jury selection expected to take 3 days. I'm Jake Lamore.
1: A dedication ceremony held Thursday morning at the Kankakee River Metropolitan Agency Wastewater Treatment Plant to rename the administration building in honor of the late Superintendent Arthur Leon Strother. Former Bourbonnais Mayor Paul Shore said Strother always rose above the challenges in his 41 years at the plant.
3: He rose above the politics down here, which ran rampant. He rose above all the lack of money, lack of forethought as far as trying to think ahead of things, which this plant has to continue to do. He was the kind of guy that he got above that.
1: Many of Strother's family members were there for the ceremony yesterday morning to see the plaque unveiled with his name and face engraved on it, which is now bolted to the front door of the Karma Administration Building. Strother passed away at 72 years old in March of last year. And the jackpots continue to grow in the Powerball and Mega Millions lotteries, with a total of more than $1.25 billion up for grabs this weekend. Lottery officials say the jackpot for tonight's Mega Millions drawing, $743 million, while tomorrow night's Powerball jackpot at $600 million. Odds of winning either jackpot about 1 in 290 million.
4: NBC News Radio, I'm Michael Kastner. Secretary of State Marco Rubio says Iran will pay a very heavy price for its military actions against the U.S. The warning comes in response to a statement made by Iran's foreign minister that Tehran's policy for war with the U.S. is an eye for an eye. Rubio says President Trump's policy is a head for an eye. New U.S. tariffs are now in effect on imports from dozens of countries. The 10% to 12.5% tariffs from President Trump took effect at midnight, replacing the previous tariffs. The White House says the new tariffs are tied to the imports of goods made with forced labor.
5: This is a household waiting for master.
4: The Odyssey looks like it'll sail to the top of the box office again this weekend. The Christopher Nolan epic is expected to make between $75 and $85 million. Michael Kastner, NBC News Radio.
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1: In sports, St. Louis Cardinals lost 10-6 to the Diamondbacks last night in St. Louis. Cubs and Sox were both off yesterday. Sox host the Astros tonight. The Cubs are at Pittsburgh. The Cards host the Reds. WNBA is off for the All-Star break, this year's All-Star game being played in Chicago on Saturday. The Sky return to action next Thursday as they host Connecticut. 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
8: Clouds this morning with a slight chance of rain, then clearing this afternoon, a high about 80. Clear overnight, low 60. Clouds tomorrow morning, clearing in the afternoon again. Tomorrow's high again, about 80. Mostly sunny, 90 on Sunday. 64, Watseka 65, Wilmington 67 degrees now in Kankakee. That is a check of your WVLI news here on this Friday morning. Have a good rest of your day and a great weekend. Be safe, everybody. I'm Rob West.
7: Thank you, Rob. And here we go. The fifth and final song in the mashup. Now, if you give us all five song titles, Rob, they're going to get two tasty treats from the Noble Store Dairy Queens.
8: Yeah, and you might use it for one of the three blizzards in July.
7: Is this in celebration of the World Cup?
8: They have the strawberry mango-flavored mochi blizzard.
7: Holy cow.
8: They have the Biscoff cookie blizzard.
7: Oh.
8: And the Mexican-style hot chocolate made with Abuelita blizzard.
7: Oh, my goodness. So it's a World Cup theme.
8: It's a World Cup theme.
7: Here we go. Songs 1, 2, 3, 4, and 5. Here we go.
9: Why don't you come?

0: curveball at the end.
1: Kind of, yeah.
0: Because is it real or is it? 815-939-3388. We have Deppenwolf starting us off. Santana.

0: and Jefferson Starship. Can you dig it?
1: What a song.
0: Oh, it's a great song. One of the lines had to be edited out from Top 40 Airplane.
1: Yes.
0: They were a strange bunch, the whole Jefferson Airplane, Jefferson Starship, Starship.
1: Yeah.
0: Now I think they're just called, they were called Ship for a while.
1: Now they're just Jefferson?
0: No, they're just I always thought that was terrible branding. I mean, Jefferson Airplane, I understand you become Jefferson Starship. Just leave it there. Leave the Jefferson, but then they became Starship, and then it was Ship, and then it was Don't miss this year at these blah, blah, blah Summerfest, Grace Slick and
1: And eventually it'll just be
0: Yeah. And then they'll shorten it and be Ridiculous. Anyway, there's your five songs, 815-939-3388. We do have the Showbiz Report on the way.

0: this?
1: Hi, my name's Jolene.
0: Jolene, how are you?
2: Jolene.
1: I'm doing good.
0: Jolene.
1: Yes.
0: Are you ready?
1: I'm going to try.
0: All right, Rob, you ready to write it down?
2: I'm all set.
0: Hit it.
1: Okay, Magic Carpet Ride.
0: Right.
1: Black Magic Woman.
0: Mm-hmm.
1: Magic Man.
0: Yep.
1: Do you believe in magic?
0: Short it down to one word.
1: Do you believe?
0: Oh.
1: In magic.
0: You're getting closer. One word.
1: Magic.
0: Ah, there you go. And the final one?
1: Well, now this one I'm not sure of. Is it magician?
0: Oh. No. Oh, so close, love. But thank you.
1: Sure. Bye-bye.
0: Poor Jolene.
2: Aw, Jolene.
0: Jolene.
2: Jolene.
0: You got a snort out of our stupidity out of me. Hello there.
3: Hey, Mike.
0: Hey, who's this?
3: Dan.
0: Dan, you ready to win?
3: Yeah.
0: All right, lay him on us.
3: I don't have him in order because I just...
0: That's all right.
3: Black Magic Woman.
0: Right.
3: Magic Man.
0: Yep.
3: Blue Carpet Ride.
0: Yep.
3: Magic and Miracles.
0: Woohoo!

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1: Thank you, Rob. Well, very sad day in the world of music. Klaus Johnson, the saxophonist behind the Pink Panther theme, has passed away at the age of 94. Him on sax. Listen. Klaus Johnson passed away Wednesday at his home in Los Angeles. The musician's children confirmed the news and said he had performed recently at a retirement community. And Johnson began performing professionally at 10 years old. Of course, this is him playing sax right here on Henry Mancini's Pink Panther theme.
2: So he went to a retirement community to perform.
1: I think it was his retirement community.
2: Oh, okay.
1: Yeah. So when I say he went, it's got a double meaning. He went and then he performed. Yeah. But Ozzy Osbourne's daughter, this is so sad. Kelly Osbourne is sharing an emotional letter to her late father, Ozzy Osbourne, in a post on social media. She wrote, "I always thought life was hard, but life without you has been the hardest thing I've ever had to endure." Kelly added, "She still feels Ozzy's presence in the quiet, in the wind, and in every song, and that she sees him in her 3-year-old son, Sydney." That's life, isn't it? Something that, you see your children. Ozzy Osbourne passed away a year ago, ladies and gentlemen. Boy, time flies. So

0: Beach Boys are canceling their 30 shows on their Endless Summer Gold Tour. The band had concerts scheduled through November, but they've called off the shows. They said, "We've been having a blast out there, and to keep the good vibrations going strong, we'll be taking a short break to recharge before getting back on the road in September." They did not give a reason for their cancellations.
1: There reaches a certain time when you don't really have to give a reason, do you? You just say, "I'm just not.
0: Not doing it."
1: Yeah.
0: The Mighty Ramones are set to receive a star on the Hollywood Walk of Fame. They're part of the Los Angeles Landmarks 2027 class. The dates for the star ceremonies have yet to be announced. And there you have it. The Ramones getting a star on the Hollywood Walk of Fame. And that is your Showbiz Report on 92.7 WVLI.

0: 92.7 WVLI. The McDonald's folks came by today. You know, they're taking a big risk feeding disc jockeys. They have no idea. It's like sticking your hand in a piranha tank. But McDonald's is introducing the new honey bacon butter bagel. Oh, wow. Honey brown butter bacon egg and cheese biscuit. I see Nigel munching away on one in the production studio.
1: Yum.
0: They're available for a limited time starting, this week at participating restaurants nationwide. And it's, Rob, it's that savory bacon, freshly cracked egg, melty cheese, and creamy, toasty honey brown butter on a warm, fresh baked biscuit. How is it, Nigel? Tasty? He's wiping his little chops in the other room. So, John Carnaggio, our buddy from McDonald's, the Lindman Family Restaurants, says that breakfast, you know, is one of the customers' favorite times at McDonald's. So they're excited to offer something new. The honey brown butter bacon egg and cheese. Boy, that's a lot. That's a whole breakfast wrapped up in one sandwich.

0: disc jockeys. You'd be better off going to Yellowstone and feeding grizzlies. It's less dangerous. All right, Rob. Rob's going to take a first chomp in the new honey brown butter bacon egg and cheese from Mickey D's. Oh, look at that. Looks savory.
1: Very good.
0: Very good. Very good, says Rob with his mouth full.
1: It's got the sweet.
0: Yeah.
1: And the savory. It's very good.
0: Yeah, you get salty and sweet at the same time. That's savory. That equals sweet plus salty equals savory. Thank you, Mickey D's. 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
1: No, I'll be over here.
0: Okay, Rob, you got to do your news while eating it.
1: I'll get there.
0: You know, you eat a good meal, you're going to want to take a nap. 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
1: She ought to be about ready to leave for work.
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0: 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Clouds this morning, sun this afternoon, high about 80. Complete look at the forecast coming up. Checking your WVLI news this Friday morning, I'm Rob West. Dedication ceremony held yesterday morning at the Kankakee River Metropolitan Agency Wastewater Treatment Plant to rename its administration building in honor of late Superintendent Arthur Leon Struther. Struther's son, Marcus, fought back tears as he expressed how much the dedication meant to him and his family.
1: My dad, I love you. I'm incredibly proud of you and honored to be your son.
0: KARMA Executive Director David Tyson said Struther's 41 years of hard work and dedication at the plant are irreplaceable.
2: In business, people often say everybody is replaceable. But in Art's case, I strongly disagree with that. And that is why we are here today.
0: Struther passed away at 72 years old in March of last year. About 50 people or so present for yesterday morning's ceremony. Day one of the Merchant Street Music Festival kicks off tonight, downtown Kankakee. Fest organizer Allison Beasley tells us what acts are playing this evening.
3: So on our Merchant Street stage, which is our kind of our big stage, local favorite Southside Social Club. And then we're going to close out the night on that stage with Shady, which is an Eminem tribute. We've got some really great acts Friday night on the Hill stage, kind of more rock. And we're closing the night out with Radke, closing out the platform stage, which is our blue stage, Fuzzy Jeffries and the Kings of Memphis.
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5: NBC News Radio, I'm Michael Kastner. New U.S. tariffs are now in effect on imports from dozens of countries. The 10% to 12.5% tariffs from President Trump took effect at midnight, replacing the previous tariffs. The White House says the new tariffs are tied to the imports of goods made with forced labor. Senate Republicans are blocking a measure to end the war in Iran. The upper chamber on Thursday voted 47 to 49 against a motion to advance a war powers resolution that would direct President Trump to withdraw troops from Iran. The defeat comes despite a growing number of GOP lawmakers voicing concerns about how long the war is dragged on. A Bon Jovi show at Madison Square Garden was cut short and will possibly be rescheduled after the rock icon found a sinus infection too much to handle. The concert was the second to last of 9 sold-out shows at MSG. Michael Kastner, NBC News Radio.
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0: In sports, St. Louis Cardinals lost 10-6 to the Diamondbacks last night in St. Louis. Cubs and Sox were both off yesterday. Sox host the Astros tonight. The Cubs are at Pittsburgh. The Cards host the Reds. WNBA is off for the All-Star break. This year's All-Star game being played in Chicago on Saturday. The Sky return to action next Thursday as they host Connecticut. Chicago Fire FC at New York City tomorrow. And NASCAR rolls into Indianapolis Sunday for the Brickyard 400.
7: Your 92.7 WVLI forecast. Clouds this morning with a slight chance of rain clearing this afternoon and a high about 80. Clear overnight, low 60. Clouds tomorrow morning, clearing in the afternoon. Tomorrow's high about 80, then sunny and 90 on Sunday. 67 in Wilmington, 68 Watseka and Kankakee. It is a check of your WVLI news here on this Friday morning. Have a good rest of your day and a great weekend. Be safe, everybody. I'm Rob West.
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1: It is time now for the Valley Birthday Club. And all you have to do to be a part of it is go to WVLI927.com and get on the birthday list. You'll get a shout out on your big day, and you could be the big winner of the weekly drawing for a Buzzy and Reek Brookmont Bowling and Noble Store Dairy Queen's prize package. Our winner this week was Joshua Grabo of Bradley, and he has won. And today's birthday is on this 24th day of July. Jonathan Hamilton of Bourbonnais, Allie Mayu of Kankakee, and Ashley Johnson of Washington, D.C.
2: Wow.
1: There was another person. Julie Connitz of Kankakee. Also, hey, Julie, happy birthday from your buds here at WVLI. You share your birthday with the great actor Chris Sarandon, 84. Actor Robert Hayes is 79 from the Airplane movies. Michael Richards is 77. Cosmo Kramer on Seinfeld.
2: He was in, what was that? What was that show? That Fridays or something?
1: Fridays,
2: like that?
1: Yeah. Fridays with Larry David, when Larry David had hair and when Larry David was funny. Actress Linda Carter, Wonder Woman, is 75 today. Basketball Hall of Famer Karl Malone, 63. Major League Baseball outfielder Barry Bonds is 62. Jennifer Lopez is 57, bless her heart.
2: Nice.
1: Gone but never forgotten, aviator Amelia Earhart, first woman to fly solo across the Atlantic, 1897.
2: She tried around the world, didn't quite make it.
1: Or did she?
2: We'll never know.
1: The great comedian Ruth Buzzy from Laugh-In, born in 1936, and Gallagher, the Sledge-O-Matic, the wonderful Gallagher, gone but never forgotten, born in 1946.
2: Who was funnier, Gallagher or Ruth Buzzy?
1: It depends on what my mood is. But you've given me an idea for probably it'll be the lowest voting battle royale of cheese, but you've given me an idea. All right, I'll lay it on you off the air. Hold on.
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1: Decompression Hour coming up after Rob's news at the top of the hour. We'll get into some great tunes selected to set the mood, the vibe, and the groove for a Friday morning. Take a look at this day in history, July 24th, 1978. New York Yankees manager Billy Martin was fired by team owner George Steinbrenner. Then he was rehired. Then he was fired. Then he was rehired. Then he was fired.
2: That was kind of, that's what they did.
1: Yeah.
2: That's what they did. Those, they had a love-hate relationship.
1: 1984, Pittsburgh Steelers quarterback Terry Bradshaw said, "I'm done." He retired. He led the Steelers to 4 Super Bowls.
2: Now, he's one of the people that retired and actually did retire.
1: Now he's a commentator.
2: Yep.
1: And
2: he's a good one, too.
1: 1987, 91-year-old Huldah Crooks. Now, I have driven past the Riverside newborn video billboard 1,000 times. I have yet to see Welcome to the World, 12 pounds, 11 ounces, baby Huldah. 91-year-old Huldah Crooks became the oldest person to climb Japan's Mount Fuji. Go, Huldah. Go, Huldah.
2: Go, Huldah.
1: I'm guessing she's not still with us.
2: Well, probably not, but at 91 years old, okay.
1: Back in 1987, yeah. So she'd be in her 120s now.
2: Yeah.
1: She'd still be climbing mountains.
2: Well,
1: is it he or is she? Who's Huldah Crooks, Nigel?
2: How long did it take Huldah to climb that mountain? I mean, you know, you slow
1: moving,
2: down.
1: You're moving
2: you
1: slow.
2: Little, yeah.
1: It's a woman, and she... became the oldest woman to climb Japan's Mount Fuji. And they have a park dedicated to her at the South Base, Huldah Crooks Park.
2: Oh, isn't that nice?
1: And the dedication says, early to bed, early to rise, out jogging about 5:30 a.m., jog a mile, walk it back briskly. Takes me 12 minutes to jog the mile, 15 minutes to walk it back. Do some upper trunk exercises, work in the yard, and walk to the market and work. That was her describing life.
2: At 91?
1: Mm-hmm. She died at 101 in 1997. Isn't that amazing? What an amazing feat. I could barely climb the stairs to get to this studio every morning. Rob will often say from the newsroom, "You all right?"
2: Yeah, oh, yeah.
1: Just old.
2: I have, in fact, in the past, I've sent out a Sherpa or two to come find you.
1: 1998, Saving Private Ryan, starring Tom Hanks and Matt Damon, opened in theaters around the country. Spielberg won the Oscar for Best Director.
2: I remember seeing that one in the theater. The people behind us had brought their kids, which that is not a...
1: Not a family. It's not the feel-good movie of the year.
2: No.
1: No, no. That was a heavy-duty film.
2: Yeah.
1: And I'll tell you something. It was on this date. Very sad day.
2: You okay over there?
1: Well.
2: You see you're getting verklempt.
1: 2012, we lost the great Sherman Hemsley, George Jefferson, at the age of 74. Even worse, add insult to injury. 2012, we lost Chad Everett, star of Medical Center. He was 76, but he died young. And in 2023, the American gender pay gap dropped to an all-time low, with women earning 84 cents for every $1 a man earned full-time. Allegedly. I mean, those numbers are a tad skewed, but I'm not going to get into it. I'm not going to get into it. All right?
2: All right.
1: Because they don't count what the jobs are. Don't you understand?
2: All right. Don't get into it.
1: Well, you can't just, you know, claim that and not be real. Well, in this day and age, as someone who I trust very well said to me yesterday, nothing is real. Nothing is true. And I said, you know what? There's some solace I can take in that.
2: I mean, there still is truth.
1: But nothing presented to us. Yeah, there's truth. But if I could paraphrase a Pontius Pilate, what is truth? Are my truths the same as yours? Okay, on that note,
2: It's not every day on American radio you hear Pontius Pilate quoted or paraphrased.
1: Yeah. Well, that's what makes us special here, Rob, on 92.7 WVLI, the greatest hits of all time. We'll dedicate this to Sherman Hemsley and Chad Everett.
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2: 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Clouds this morning, sun this afternoon, high about 80. Complete look at the forecast coming up. Checking your WVLI news this Friday morning, I'm Rob West. A hearing held in Kankakee County Circuit Court Thursday morning in the murder trial of Zandria Harris. Our Jake Lamore was there and filed this report.
3: Rob, Harris is accused in the 2021 murder of Bradley Police Sergeant Marlene Ritmanek and wounding of Officer Tyler Bailey. Defense attorney Sierra Norris told Judge Kathy Bradshaw Elliott that she might have to ask for a continuance in the Harris trial because she has a client set for a speedy trial in Maywood the same week. Judge Elliott said the Harris case was set first and demanded it be a priority for Norris. The next hearing in the Harris murder trial is set for July 31st when a motion on a change of venue will be argued. The trial begins August 3rd with jury selection expected to take 3 days. I'm Jake Lamore.
2: A dedication ceremony held Thursday morning at the Kankakee River Metropolitan Agency Wastewater Treatment Plant to rename the administration building in honor of the late Superintendent Arthur Leon Strother. Former Bourbonnais Mayor Paul Shore said Strother always rose above the challenges in his 41 years at the plant.
4: He rose above the politics down here, which ran rampant. He rose above all the lack of money, lack of forethought as far as trying to think ahead of things, which this plant has to continue to do. He was the kind of guy that he got above that.
2: Many of Strother's family members were there for the ceremony yesterday morning to see the plaque unveiled with his name and face engraved on it, which is now bolted to the front door of the Karma Administration Building. Strother passed away at 72 years old in March of last year. And the jackpots continue to grow in the Powerball and Mega Millions lotteries, with a total of more than $1.25 billion up for grabs this weekend. Lottery officials say the jackpot for tonight's Mega Millions drawing, $743 million, while tomorrow night's Powerball jackpot at $600 million. Odds of winning either jackpot about 1 in 290 million.
5: NBC News Radio, I'm Michael Kastner. New U.S. tariffs are now in effect on imports from dozens of countries. The 10 to 12.5% tariffs from President Trump took effect at midnight, replacing the previous tariffs. The White House says the new tariffs are tied to the imports of goods made with forced labor. Senate Republicans are blocking a measure to end the war in Iran. The upper chamber on Thursday voted 47 to 49 against a motion to advance a war powers resolution that would direct President Trump to withdraw troops from Iran. The defeat comes despite a growing number of GOP lawmakers voicing concerns about how long the war has dragged on. A Bon Jovi show at Madison Square Garden was cut short and will possibly be rescheduled after the rock icon found a sinus infection too much to handle. The concert was the second to last of 9 sold-out shows at MSG. Michael Kastner, NBC News Radio.
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2: In sports, St. Louis Cardinals lost 10-6 to the Diamondbacks last night in St. Louis. Cubs and Sox were both off yesterday. Sox host the Astros tonight. The Cubs are at Pittsburgh. The Cards host the Reds. WNBA is off for the All-Star break. This year's All-Star game being played in Chicago on Saturday. The Sky return to action next Thursday as they host Connecticut. Chicago Fire FC at New York City tomorrow, and NASCAR rolls into Indianapolis Sunday for the Brickyard 400. That is a check of news and sports here on this Friday. Have a good rest of your day and a great weekend. Be safe, everybody. I'm Rob West.
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7: Our weekend looks pretty good with a few clouds drifting through. We've got a very slight chance of a thunderstorm popping up on Saturday, but other than that, we're in pretty good shape, going up to about 80 today, and a mix of sunshine and clouds. High pressure is still over our area. Overnight, some clouds and about 60. We'll have partly cloudy skies on Saturday morning and maybe a shower or thunderstorm. We have a quick warm front moving through the area. Low 80s on high, sunny and 90s Sunday. The meteorologist, Steve Hamilton.
8: Overcast and 65 in the Kankakee River Valley. Breathe in. Breathe out. 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
3: Our weekend looks pretty good with a few clouds drifting through. We've got a very slight chance of a thunderstorm popping up on Saturday, but other than that, we're in pretty good shape, going up to about 80 today. And a mix of sunshine and clouds. High pressure is still over our area. Overnight, some clouds and about 60. We'll have partly cloudy skies on Saturday morning and maybe a shower or thunderstorm. We have a quick warm front moving through the area. Low 80s on high, sunny and 90s Sunday. Meteorologist Steve Hamilton.
4: 65 cloudy skies in the Kankakee River Valley. Kind of fall-like weather out there.
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0: 92.7 WBLI, where local news always comes first. Clouds this morning, sun this afternoon, high again about 80. Complete look at the forecast coming up. Checking your WBLI news this Friday morning, I'm Rob West. Dedication ceremony held yesterday morning at the Kankakee River Metropolitan Agency Wastewater Treatment Plant to rename its administration building in honor of late Superintendent Arthur Leon Strother. Strother's son, Marcus, fought back tears as he expressed how much the dedication meant to him and his family.
1: My dad, I love you. I'm incredibly proud of you and honored to be your son.
0: KARMA Executive Director David Tyson said Strother's 41 years of hard work and dedication at the plant are irreplaceable.
2: In business, people often say everybody is replaceable. But in Art's case, I strongly disagree with that. And that is why we are here today.
0: Strother passed away at 72 years old in March of last year. About 50 people or so present for yesterday morning's ceremony. Day one of the Merchant Street Music Festival kicks off tonight, downtown Kankakee. Fest organizer Allison Beasley tells us what acts are playing this evening.
3: So on our Merchant Street stage, which is our kind of our big stage, local favorite Southside Social Club. And then we're going to close out the night on that stage with Shady, which is an Eminem tribute. We've got some really great acts Friday night on the Hill stage, kind of more rock. And we're closing the night out with Radke, closing out the platform stage, which is our blue stage, Fuzzy Jeffries and the Kings of Memphis.
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5: NBC News Radio, I'm Michael Kastner. Dozens of countries are being hit with new U.S. tariffs at the direction of President Trump. The latest tariffs, ranging from 10 to 12.5%, took effect at midnight, replacing the previous ones. The White House says the new tariffs are tied to the imports of goods made with forced labor. Secretary of State Marco Rubio says Iran will pay a very heavy price for its military actions against the U.S. Rubio issued the warning Thursday in response to a statement made by Iran's foreign minister that Tehran's policy for war with the U.S. is an eye for an eye. Rubio then warned that President Trump's policy is a head for an eye. A massive heat dome is bringing triple-digit temperatures from Texas to North Dakota. More from Monica Nelson.
6: The extreme temperatures are expected to start this weekend and last into early next week. Highs in Phoenix will be in the 110s, while Texas and much of the interior Southwest will likely be over 100.
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0: In sports, St. Louis Cardinals lost 10-6 to the Diamondbacks last night in St. Louis. Cubs and Sox were both off yesterday. Sox host the Astros tonight. The Cubs are at Pittsburgh. The Cards host the Reds. WNBA is off for the All-Star break. This year's All-Star game being played in Chicago on Saturday. The Sky return to action next Thursday as they host Connecticut. Chicago Fire FC at New York City tomorrow. And NASCAR rolls into Indianapolis Sunday for the Brickyard 400. That is a check of news and sports here on this Friday. Have a good rest of your day and a great weekend. Be safe, everybody. I'm Rob West.
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8: Our weekend looks pretty good with a few clouds drifting through. We've got a very slight chance of a thunderstorm popping up on Saturday, but other than that, we're in pretty good shape, going up to about 80 today. And a mix of sunshine and clouds. High pressure is still over our area. Overnight, some clouds and about 60. We'll have partly cloudy skies on Saturday morning and maybe a shower or thunderstorm. We have a quick warm front moving through the area. Low 80s on high, sunny and 90s Sunday. I'm meteorologist Steve Hamilton.
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You might hear the Baked Potatoes play that one Sunday at Catfish Days. 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

0: 92.7 WVLI, the greatest hits of all time with the purple one. And we've got Jim Brandt coming up after the top of the hour news. He's in for Denny Case.
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15: Our weekend looks pretty good with a few clouds drifting through. We've got a very slight chance of a thunderstorm popping up on Saturday, but other than that, we're in pretty good shape, going up to about 80 today. And a mix of sunshine and clouds. High pressure is still over our area. Overnight, some clouds and about 60. We'll have partly cloudy skies on Saturday morning and maybe a shower or thunderstorm. We have quick warm front moving through the area. Low 80s on high, sunny and 90s Sunday. I'm meteorologist Steve Hamilton.
0: 65 cloudy skies in the Kankakee River Valley. Jim Brandt up next. He'll keep you company throughout the day, and we'll catch up with you Monday morning. See you at Catfish Day, Sunday at 2, and You go out there and have your best weekend ever. For Rob West, Nigel, and the rest of the crew, I'm Mike Tamano. Thanks for listening. Peace and love.
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1: 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Clouds this morning, sun this afternoon, high about 80. Complete look at the forecast coming up. Checking your WVLI news this Friday morning, I'm Rob West. Kankakee City Police reporting an arrest has been made in connection with a dirt bike incident that happened at Pioneer Park on Sunday. Jake Lamore has the story.
2: Rob, according to a press release, 46-year-old Seaborn Billings of Kankakee turned himself into Kankakee City Police early Thursday morning. Billings is accused of being the person shown on security cam footage in Pioneer Park Sunday evening around 6:30, who intentionally tripped an officer as he was trying to apprehend a suspect for illegally riding a dirt bike through the park. This caused the police officer to stumble and the suspect to get away. Billings has been charged with aggravated battery to a peace officer. I'm Jake Clumore.
1: A dedication ceremony held Thursday morning at the Kankakee River Metropolitan Agency Wastewater Treatment Plant to rename its administration building in honor of late Superintendent Arthur Leon Strother. Kankakee Mayor Chris Curtis spoke about how Strother would handle himself with his work at Karma.
3: Professional. He never got high. He never got low. When there was a difficult situation, he listened. He didn't interrupt you. He let you talk your point. He did everything. And then he thought about it. He analyzed it. And then he talked to you. He didn't talk down to you. He educated you.
1: Former Bourbonnais Mayor Paul Shore, former Kankakee Mayor Nina Epstein also spoke highly of Strother's character. Strother dedicated 41 years to Karma's wastewater plant before retiring and passing away in March of 2025 at 72 years old. Will County Emergency Management will host a storm-ready workshop tomorrow at the Crete Township Community Center. Dawn Boyle is the Community Outreach Program Manager for the Will County EMA.
4: For the first hour of the workshop, we're going to talk about how to be ready before the storm. We want people to be prepared in their daily life, have a place to shelter before the storm comes. We are going to talk a little bit about weather safety, disaster preparedness, what your sheltering options are, whether you're at home, if you're in a manufactured home, if you're at a campground. We're also going to discuss emergency kits, what should be in those, and your family communication plan.
1: Boyle added the last half hour of the program will be all about community resources available in Will County. Boyle says the program runs from 10 till 11:30 tomorrow morning at the community center on South Cottage Grove Avenue in Crete. She adds the program is free. It's for people 12 years old and up, and that there's no need for pre-registration. You can call the Will County EMA if you have any questions.
5: NBC News Radio, I'm Michael Kastner. Dozens of countries are being hit with new U.S. tariffs at the direction of President Trump. The latest tariffs, ranging from 10% to 12.5%, took effect at midnight, replacing the previous ones. The White House says the new tariffs are tied to the imports of goods made with forced labor. Secretary of State Marco Rubio says Iran will pay a very heavy price for its military actions against the U.S. Rubio issued the warning Thursday in response to a statement made by Iran's foreign minister that Tehran's policy for war with the U.S. is an eye for an eye. Rubio then warned that President Trump's policy is a head for an eye. A massive heat dome is bringing triple-digit temperatures from Texas to North Dakota. More from Monica Nelson.
6: The extreme temperatures are expected to start this weekend and last into early next week. Highs in Phoenix will be in the 110s, while Texas and much of the interior Southwest will likely be over 100.
5: Michael Kastner, NBC News Radio.
1: In sports, St. Louis Cardinals lost 10-6 to the Diamondbacks last night in St. Louis. Cubs and Sox were both off yesterday. Sox host the Astros tonight. The Cubs are at Pittsburgh. The Cards host the Reds. WNBA is off for the All-Star break. This year's All-Star game being played in Chicago on Saturday. The Sky return to action next Thursday as they host Connecticut. Chicago Fire FC at New York City tomorrow. And NASCAR rolls into Indianapolis Sunday for the Brickyard 400. That is a check of news and sports here on this Friday. Have a good rest of your day and a great weekend. Be safe, everybody. I'm Rob West.
7: 69 degrees in the Kankakee River Valley with clouds expected to clear later on this afternoon with a high of about 80. Could see a sprinkle or so while the clouds are here. Clear overnight with a low of 60. Clouds tomorrow morning clearing in the afternoon with a high again around 80 degrees. And on Sunday, mostly sunny with a high near 90. Again, we have 69 degrees in the Kankakee River Valley at 92.7 WVLI with your greatest hits of all time.
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92.7 WVLI with your greatest hits of all time. Jim Brandt in for Denny Case this week. One more time today. Hope you're having a great week and a great Friday. Looking forward to a great weekend here in the Kankakee River Valley. 69 degrees again. We're going up to about 80. Tomorrow should be cloudy in the morning, then clearing with a high about 80, then mostly sunny, high near 90 on Sunday. 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
10: Our weekend looks pretty good with a few clouds drifting through. We've got a very slight chance of a thunderstorm popping up on Saturday, but other than that, we're in pretty good shape, going up to about 80 today, and a mix of sunshine and clouds. High pressure is still over our area. Overnight, some clouds and about 60. We'll have partly cloudy skies on Saturday morning and maybe a shower or thunderstorm. We have a quick warm front moving through the area. Low 80s on high, sunny and 90s Sunday. I'm meteorologist Steve Hamilton.
0: 69 degrees now in the Kankakee River Valley at 92.7 WVLI.
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92.7 WVLI, Wake Me Up Before You Go-Go. That's Wham. I'm Jim in for Denny this week. And one more time, it's Friday. That's a good thing, right? Looks like a pretty good day in store and a pretty good weekend as well as far as the weather is concerned. And Catfish Days is underway now. Started yesterday out in Wilmington. And Roy Gregory was out there yesterday. And Mike Tamano will be out there on Sunday with his band. Yeah, Mike's the guy on the drums with Baked Potato, the band. They'll be performing on a Sunday at the Catfish Days, and you can find out all about Catfish Days online at catfishdays.com. 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

97 WVLI, you got plans for the weekend. How about Sunday getting over to Cobb Park at about 4 o'clock through 6 o'clock? It's Music Under the Oaks, put on by the Kankakee Symphony Orchestra and helped by the Riverside Historic District. They've got together to partner for Music Under the Oaks this Sunday, 4 to 6. 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

92.7 WVLI with the greatest hits of all time. Jim Brandt in for Denny Case. I saw where California is getting some new Welcome to California signs. It's gotten me to thinking, what will we put on the Welcome to Illinois signs? Were we to change them? Have any thoughts on that? We'll pass along some thoughts on that. After Elvis, Suspicious Minds on 92.7 WVLI.

0: 92.7 WVLI, that's Elvis and Suspicious Minds. I saw a story this morning where California is coming up with some new welcome signs. Welcome to California signs. I thought, well, what if Illinois came up with some new welcome signs? And of course, I went the wrong way right away. I thought, Illinois? Welcome to Illinois. Are you sure you want to do this? Yeah. Or welcome to Illinois. There's still time to turn around. Now, let's not be too negative about our state, right? We have wonderful resources here. We can enjoy life here in the Kankakee River Valley. We've got the beautiful Kankakee River. We've got all kinds of great stores and shops, of course. And development is coming and continuing. But I thought I'd ask AI what it thought as far as what a slogan might be here in Illinois. And here's what it came up with. First, it started out kind of sarcastic, I think. It said, Illinois, more than you expect. Or, welcome to Illinois. Illinois starts here. Yeah. Or, welcome to Illinois. Welcome to possibility. Or, welcome to Illinois, home of deep dish, great roads, and big dreams. Or, welcome to Illinois, where cornfields meet skylines. This is AI. And welcome to Illinois from Route 66 to tomorrow. Not bad. And then I kind of like this one. Welcome to Illinois. Yes, there's more than Chicago. But if I had to settle on one that AI gave me, I would pick this one right here. Welcome to Illinois. Lincoln State, your adventure. So get out there and get an adventure here in beautiful Illinois.
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11: Our weekend looks pretty good with a few clouds drifting through. We've got a very slight chance of a thunderstorm popping up on Saturday, but other than that, we're in pretty good shape, going up to about 80 today, and a mix of sunshine and clouds. High pressure is still over our area. Overnight, some clouds and about 60. We'll have partly cloudy skies on Saturday morning and maybe a shower or thunderstorm. We have quick warm front moving through the area. Low 80s on high, sunny and 90s Sunday. I'm meteorologist Steve Hamilton.
0: It's a nice day, 71 degrees in the Kankakee River Valley at 92.7 WVLI.
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1: 92.7 WVLI, where local news always comes first. Clouds this morning, sun this afternoon, high again about 80. Complete look at the forecast coming up. Checking your WVLI news this Friday morning, I'm Rob West. Dedication ceremony held yesterday morning at the Kankakee River Metropolitan Agency Wastewater Treatment Plant to rename its administration building in honor of late Superintendent Arthur Leon Strother. Strother's son, Marcus, fought back tears as he expressed how much the dedication meant to him and his family.
2: My dad, I love you. I'm incredibly proud of you and honored to be your son.
1: KARMA Executive Director David Tyson said Strother's 41 years of hard work and dedication at the plant are irreplaceable.
3: In business, people often say everybody is replaceable. But in Art's case, I strongly disagree with that. And that is why we are here today.
1: Strother passed away at 72 years old in March of last year. About 50 people or so present for yesterday morning's ceremony. Day one of the Merchant Street Music Festival kicks off tonight in downtown Kankakee. Fest organizer Allison Beasley tells us what acts are playing this evening.
4: So on our Merchant Street stage, which is our kind of our big stage, local favorite Southside Social Club. And then we're going to close out the night on that stage with Shady, which is an Eminem tribute. We've got some really great acts Friday night on the Hill stage, kind of more rock. And we're closing the night out with Radke, closing out the platform stage, which is our blue stage, Fuzzy Jeffries and the Kings of Memphis.
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6: NBC News Radio, I'm Michael Kastner. A number of countries have been hit with new U.S. tariffs. At the direction of President Trump, the latest tariffs, ranging from 10 to 12.5%, took effect at midnight, replacing the previous ones. The White House says the new tariffs are tied to the imports of goods made with forced labor. A massive heat dome is creating triple-digit temperatures from Texas to North Dakota. The extreme temps are expected to start this weekend and last into early next week. Highs in Phoenix will be in the 110s, while Texas and much of the interior Southwest will likely be over 100. The White House Correspondents Association will try again tonight to hold its annual Correspondents' Dinner. More from Monica Nelson.
7: The dinner, featuring the President of the United States, was to be held last April, but had to be rescheduled after it became the scene of an apparent assassination attempt. The rescheduled dinner will be held tonight in Washington, D.C., with a shorter guest list and greater Secret Service security.
6: Michael Kastner, NBC News Radio.
1: In sports, St. Louis Cardinals lost 10-6 to the Diamondbacks last night in St. Louis. Cubs and Sox were both off yesterday. Sox host the Astros tonight. The Cubs are at Pittsburgh. The Cards host the Reds. WNBA is off for the All-Star break. This year's All-Star game being played in Chicago on Saturday. The Sky return to action next Thursday as they host Connecticut. Chicago Fire FC at New York City tomorrow. And NASCAR rolls into Indianapolis Sunday for the Brickyard 400. That is a check of news and sports here on this Friday. Have a good rest of your day and a great weekend. Be safe, everybody. I'm Rob West.
8: Your forecast for the Kankakee River Valley, these clouds clearing, we hope, this afternoon. High around 80 degrees, clear tonight, low 60. Again tomorrow, clouds in the morning, clearing in the afternoon, and a high again around 80. Unless we duplicate it again, Sunday a little bit different. A lot different. Mostly sunny with a high near 90. Right now in the Kankakee River Valley, 71 degrees. 92.7 WVLI with your greatest hits of all time.
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92.7 WVLI, Tom Petty and the Heartbreakers, American Girl. Good morning, Jim Brandt in for Denny Case this week. One more time today, it's Friday. I hope you're having a good Friday. Coming up on Sunday, Mick Jagger is going to be celebrating a birthday. 83 years old, he was recently interviewed by the People. He was in the Rolling Stones. People magazine talked to him. And he said about aging, there's nothing good about it. You forget everything. He said he might have had a couple of pearls of wisdom here or there, but he's forgotten what they are. He says it's not particularly pleasant. And, of course, you can't do things as quickly as you used to, as you want to. Physically, you can't do things that you would like to do. You can still do them, but you have to be more careful. Doesn't seem like a bad thing in some ways. Here's Mick and the Rolling Stones, Beast of Burden on 92.7 WVLI with your birthday club winner coming up in just a few minutes.

0: Happy birthday. Congratulations to this week's WBLI Birthday Club winner, Joshua Grabo of Bradley. 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Congratulations. 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And again, congratulations to our birthday club winner this week. It's Josh Grabo. Congratulations from Bussy and Reek, Brookmont Bowling, and your Noble Dairy Queen stores, and us here at 92.7 WVLI.
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5: Our weekend looks pretty good with a few clouds drifting through. We've got a very slight chance of a thunderstorm popping up on Saturday, but other than that, we're in pretty good shape, going up to about 80 today. And a mix of sunshine and clouds. High pressure is still over our area. Overnight, some clouds and about 60. We'll have partly cloudy skies on Saturday morning and maybe a shower or thunderstorm. We have quick warm front moving through the area. Low 80s on high, sunny and 90s Sunday. I'm meteorologist Steve Hamilton.
6: Right now, 71 degrees here in the Kankakee River Valley, and might be seeing a little bit of rain here and there. Here's a fix. One thing leads to another. 92.7 WVLI.

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0: 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Like this.

92.7 WVLI in a little bit. I'll tell you about our workplace of the week, who it is, and how you too could win as our workplace of the week here in the Kankakee River Valley. 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

0: 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Good morning, Jim Branton for Denny Case. One more time today, happy Friday, and congratulations to our workplace of the week. It's Riverside Medical Center's Laundry Department. They were nominated by Bruce Reardon's. Bruce and some coworkers are being treated to some delicious food from the JJC and Lindman family McDonald's. 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
5: Pretty low rain chances and temperatures will be warming up for our weekend. Some sun and some clouds today. We'll be hitting about 80 on the high, 60 and a few clouds for the overnight hours. We have a quick warm front moving through on Saturday. Might bring us a shower, but rain chances are pretty low. We'll hit the low 80s on the high and some sun and some clouds. A few lingering clouds on Saturday night, lots of sun and a lot warmer on Sunday. We'll hit about 90. I'm meteorologist Steve Hamilton.
6: A little while ago, it looked like we might be getting a little bit of just very light rain, especially in the northern part of Kankakee County. But again, that's moving on, clearing up, we hope, and seeing a nice Friday here in the Kankakee River Valley. Right now, we've got to 71 degrees at 92.7 WVLI, just minutes away from your all-70s lunch with two solid gold spins and your chance to win twice from Jersey Mike's Subs here on 92.7 WVLI. And coming up, we've got Rob West with all your local news, weather, and sports. 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
1: 92.7 WVLI, where local news always comes first. Clearing skies this afternoon. Going to see a high again about 80. Complete look at the forecast coming up. Checking your WVLI news this Friday afternoon, I'm Rob West. U.S. Senate Democratic Whip Dick Durbin in town this morning for a ribbon-cutting ceremony for a new point-of-care laboratory at Hippocrates Medical Clinic in downtown Kankakee.
2: It's really a breakthrough because this is a clinic which struggles to serve people who are uninsured and underinsured. They don't have a lot of money, but clearly they've been recognized nationally as a valuable asset to this community.
1: The clinic, being funded by the nonprofit healthcare access organization Heart to Heart International, officials say the new lab will significantly enhance the clinic's ability to provide rapid diagnostic testing and essential services to uninsured and underinsured residents throughout Kankakee County. Kankakee City Police report an arrest has been made in connection with a dirt bike incident that happened at Pioneer Park on Sunday. Jake Lamore has that story.
3: Rob, according to a press release, 46-year-old Seaborn Billings of Kankakee turned himself into Kankakee City Police early Thursday morning. Billings is accused of being the person shown on security cam footage in Pioneer Park Sunday evening around 6:30 who intentionally tripped an officer as he was trying to apprehend a suspect for illegally riding a dirt bike through the park. This caused the police officer to stumble and the suspect to get away. Billings has been charged with aggravated battery to a peace officer. I'm Jake Clumore.
1: And there is plenty to do around Kankakee County this weekend with a look at a few of the events. Here's Angelina Gear, Executive Director of Visit Kankakee County.
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5: NBC News Radio, I'm Chris Caraccio. LeBron James is signing with the Philadelphia 76ers. He made the announcement on X today. ESPN says it's a two-year deal worth $8 million. James said he was pretty sure he played his last game, but after some thought, he believes he can help bring a championship to the city of Philadelphia. Reports say Sean Diddy Combs was involved in a prison fight at Fort Dix in New Jersey. It happened when another inmate made a remark to Combs, which instigated the fight. Combs was then sent to solitary confinement. He is serving a 50-month sentence for transporting prostitutes. Dozens of countries across the globe have been hit with new U.S. tariffs. At the direction of President Trump, the latest tariffs ranging from 10 to 12.5% took effect at midnight, replacing the previous ones. The White House says the new tariffs are tied to the imports of goods made with forced labor. Trump has previously said tariffs weren't going away even after the Supreme Court struck down last year's tariffs. I'm Chris Caraccio, NBC News Radio.
1: 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The WNBA All-Star Game is going to be played tomorrow night in Chicago. The Chicago Sky return to action on Thursday when they host Connecticut. Chicago Fire FC are in New York City tomorrow. NASCAR rolls into Indianapolis Sunday for the Brickyard 400. 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Cremation rites have been accorded by the Clancy Gernon Funeral Home in Bourbonnais for Walt Watt. 89-year-old Daniel Lawson, formerly of Sheldon, died July 10th. 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A celebration of life will be held Monday, arranged by the Jensen Funeral Home in Kankakee for Bruce Kirk.
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7: Your forecast for the Kankakee River Valley, clouds expected to clear with a high around 80, clear overnight, the low 60, good sleeping weather again tonight. Clouds tomorrow morning, clearing in the afternoon, a high again around 80, then mostly sunny and 90 for Sunday. Right now, 71 degrees in the Kankakee River Valley at 92.7 WVLI.
0: Donning his three-piece polyester suit from Sears and Roebuck, Denny Case is ready to take you back to the decade where anything goes.
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0: 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Jim Brandt in for Denny Case on your all-70s lunch. And our two solid gold spins today are the Nitty Gritty Dirt Band with Mr. Bojangles and Jigsaw Sky High. When you hear those two songs, give me a call. You got that number locked in, 815-939-3388, 815-939-3388. The seventh caller after you hear one of our two solid gold spins will win from Jersey Mike Subs. Again, those two solid gold spins today are Mr. Bojangles by the Nitty Gritty Dirt Band and Jigsaw's Sky High. So be ready to call in and win. 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
4: 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Oh, you noticed our Heinz. Here, taste it.

0: The Nitty Gritty Dirt Band, Mr. Bojangles. And that was our first of the two solid gold spins today. So congratulations to our seventh caller this time around. It was Christina from Mantino. Christina, way to go. Congratulations. She wins herself some Jersey Mike's subs. Jersey Mike's subs with fresh, hot, and cold sub sandwiches, catering, and My Mike's with exclusive offers and promotions, a personalized ordering experience, and a chance to earn sub with short points with My Mike's. Jersey Mike's on Route 50 in Bourbonnais, a sub above. Keep listening. We'll have our second solid gold spin coming up in a little while here on your All 70s Lunch. The next one is Jigsaw's Sky High. So when you hear that, call in. Maybe you'll be the seventh caller and win from Jersey Mike subs and 92.7 WVLI.
1: I'm so excited. And make sure you don't miss us this Saturday while we're at the Merchant Street Music Fest in downtown Kankakee. That's right. It's Best Jazz. And come enjoy an afternoon of incredible live music. Also great food, local artists, and some summer fun with me. I'll be there broadcasting live from 2 until 3 p.m., and I can hardly wait. So stop by to say hello, and I'll even get you signed up for a chance to win tickets to catch Doja Cat live this October or Lynyrd Skynyrd next month. 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Meanwhile, it's your girl, Best Jess, and I'll meet you 2 p.m. this Saturday right by the Merchant Street stage.
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8: Pretty low rain chances and temperatures will be warming up for our weekend. Some sun and some clouds today. We'll be hitting about 80 on the high, 60 and a few clouds for the overnight hours. We have a quick warm front moving through on Saturday. Might bring us a shower, but rain chances are pretty low. We'll hit the low 80s on the high and some sun and some clouds. A few lingering clouds on Saturday night, lots of sun and a lot warmer on Sunday. We'll hit about 90. I'm meteorologist Steve Hamilton.
0: And the clouds persisting here in Bourbonnais, 72 degrees. 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A solid gold spin coming up. It will be Jigsaw Sky High. When you hear Jigsaw Sky High, give me a call if you're the seventh caller. You would win from Jersey Mike Subs, a sub above. Jersey Mike Subs on Route 50 in Bourbonnais. So stay close, be ready to call in and win with your all-70s lunch when you hear the next solid gold spin, which is Jigsaw Sky High on 92.7 WVLI.
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2: The Captain and Tennille. With guest stars Penny Marshall, Juan Palillo, Lawrence Hilton Jacobs, and special guest star Jackie Gleason. Ladies and gentlemen, Kaplan and Tennille.

92.7 WVLI in your all 70s lunch. Jim Brandt in for Denny Case. We've got another Solid Gold Spin coming up. We had our first winner, Christina Mantino. Heard our first Solid Gold Spin, which was Mr. Bojangles by the Nitty Gritty Dirt Band. Our second one will be Jigsaw's Sky High, so be listening for that when you hear it. Call in to win. Seventh caller will win from Jersey Mike Subs, a sub above Route 50 in Bourbonnais. Here's Firefall. More of your all 70s lunch. Just remember, I love you on 92.7 WVLI.

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92.7 WVLI, if I'm not mistaken, that song, Jigsaw's Sky High, was on the album that I bought. Mail order, of course. I think it was mail order. Maybe not. Maybe I bought it at Shopper's Fair or Hornsby's or something like that. But anyway, it was on the compilation CD, the KTEL 22 original artist, 22 original songs. Sky High was on that. Hocus Pocus by Focus. Little Willie, I think. It was a whole bunch of songs, of course, including Night the Lights Went Out in Georgia. Interesting group of songs. Anyway, congratulations to Howard from Hersher. Howard was our seventh caller after hearing that song, Jigsaw's Sky High. That was our second of our two solid gold spins on your All 70s lunch. And as a result of being the seventh caller, Howard from Hersher and Christina, our earlier winner from Antino, both winning from Jersey Mike's Subs. Jersey Mike's with fresh, hot, or cold sub sandwiches. They have catering. My Mike's with exclusive offers and promotions, a personalized ordering experience, and a chance to earn subs with Shore Points with My Mike's. Jersey Mike's on Route 50 in Bourbonnais, a sub above. Congratulations to our winners. Still time for plenty more 70s music on our All 70s lunch here on 92.7 WVLI with Rita Coolidge.

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0: 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That's one of those songs I like to see the lyrics for that last part. What is it? 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
8: Pretty low rain chances and temperatures will be warming up for our weekend. Some sun and some clouds today. We'll be hitting about 80 on the high, 60 and a few clouds for the overnight hours. We have a quick warm front moving through on Saturday. Might bring us a shower, but rain chances are pretty low. We'll hit the low 80s on the high and some sun and some clouds. A few lingering clouds on Saturday night, lots of sun and a lot warmer on Sunday. We'll hit about 90. I'm meteorologist Steve Hamilton.
0: It's a nice day, still a bit cloudy with 73 in the Kankakee River Valley. With your All-70s Lunch and our winners, Christina from Antino, Howard from Hersher. They called in when they heard the Solid Gold Spins. 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
1: 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Clearing skies this afternoon, high about 80. Complete look at the forecast coming up. Checking your WVLI news this Friday afternoon. In for Jake Lamore, I'm Rob West. Kankakee County Sheriff's Police say they arrested a 27-year-old Kankakee woman after she allegedly punched another woman in the face. Reports say it was right around 4 o'clock this morning. Deputies called to a home on Cherry Lane in Bourbonnais. When they got there, they were told there was an argument between the victim and Isidelis Vega Mendez. The victim said Vega Mendez punched her in the face during the argument. Deputies arrested Vega Mendez for battery. The Will County Emergency Management Agency hosting a storm-ready workshop tomorrow. It'll be at the Crete Township Community Center. Dawn Boyle is the Community Outreach Program Manager for the Will County EMA.
2: For the first hour of the workshop, we're going to talk about how to be ready before the storm. We want people to be prepared in their daily life, have a place to shelter before the storm comes. We are going to talk a little bit about weather safety, disaster preparedness, what your sheltering options are. Whether you're at home, if you're in a manufactured home, if you're at a campground. We're also going to discuss emergency kits, what should be in those, and your family communication plan.
1: Boyle added, the last half hour of the program will be all about community resources available in Will County. Boyle says that the program runs from 10 to 11:30 tomorrow morning at the Community Center on South Cottage Grove Avenue in Crete. She adds the program is free, it's for people 12 years old and up, and there's no need to pre-register. You can call the Will County EMA if you have any questions. And it is WNBA All-Star Weekend in Chicago. Perry Williams reports.
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3: The WNBA Skills Competition three-point contest and Shooting Stars will be held tonight at Wintrust Arena. The All-Star Game is tomorrow night at the United Center. I'm Perry Williams.
5: NBC News Radio. I'm Chris Caraccio. LeBron James is signing with the Philadelphia 76ers. He made the announcement on X today. ESPN says it's a two-year deal worth $8 million. James said he was pretty sure that he played his last game, but after some thought, he believes he can help bring a championship back to the city of Philadelphia. He thanked Miami and Northeast Ohio, as he reportedly was considering going to the Heat and Cavaliers. James also thanked the city of Los Angeles, where he just spent the last eight seasons playing for the Lakers. They won the title in 2020. President Trump is set to make an announcement on American nuclear innovation later today at the White House. This comes after the U.S. and Saudi Arabia reached an agreement on a nuclear deal that allows the kingdom to use American technology to build nuclear reactors. However, Trump said the final approval of the deal is conditioned on Saudi Arabia joining the Abraham Accords to help normalize relations with Israel. I'm Chris Caraccio, NBC News Radio.
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1: On the sports schedule, the Sox host the Astros tonight, the Cubs in Pittsburgh, the Cards host the Reds. The WNBA All-Star Game is going to be played tomorrow night in Chicago. The Chicago Sky return to action on Thursday when they host Connecticut. Chicago Fire FC are in New York City tomorrow. NASCAR rolls into Indianapolis Sunday for the Brickyard 400. That is a check of news and sports here on this Friday. Have a good rest of your day and a great weekend. Be safe, everybody. In for Jake Lamore, I'm Rob West.
8: Still cloudy here in Bourbonnais. Your forecast for today, some clearing this afternoon, high about 80, clear tonight, overnight low 60, clouds tomorrow morning, then clearing in the afternoon with a high again around 80 degrees, and then mostly sunny on Sunday with a high near 90. Currently 74 degrees and some clouds in Bourbonnais and around the Kankakee River Valley. 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

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You can relive the music, the memories, and Casey Kasem's legendary countdowns, all brought to you by Bourbonnais Keyst Electric and Jersey Mike's in Bradley. More of your greatest hits of all time now. 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

0: 92.7 WVLI with your greatest hits of all time. Good afternoon. Jim Brandt here on a nice day. Going to be clearing up, maybe a high near 80, 73 degrees now in the Kankakee River Valley. And to borrow from Taylor Swift, I think we're living in, at least in part, in the LeBron James decision era, right? LeBron's made decisions, and we've heard them all and been subject to the hype. First one was what, from Cleveland to I'm taking my talents to South Beach, where I'm going to win not one, but two, but not three, but not four, not five. I think he got up to seven. He's filled four of those fingers anyway. Still got three to go. Next decision was, is his most current decision anyway, is to go to Philadelphia. 2 years, $8 million, and that should wrap things up. He said he nearly retired, but he decided he thought he could help Philadelphia win not one. No, he didn't say that, but thought he might be able to at least let them help them win a championship. And then after 2 years, who knows? Maybe we'll hear another decision such as I'm going to take my talents to the recliner where I can sit and watch somebody else win the NBA title again and again.
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6: Pretty low rain chances and temperatures will be warming up for our weekend. Some sun and some clouds today. We'll be hitting about 80 on the high, 60 and a few clouds for the overnight hours. We have a quick warm front moving through on Saturday. Might bring us a shower, but rain chances are pretty low. We'll hit the low 80s on the high and some sun and some clouds. A few lingering clouds on Saturday night, lots of sun and a lot warmer on Sunday. We'll hit about 90. I'm meteorologist Steve Hamilton.
0: 74 degrees in the Kankakee River Valley. 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Harrison Ford. No, it would rhyme, but it's not. It's George Harrison, my sweet Lord. It's Friday. Use a couple of days of a break, right? Here's George Harrison. That's who it is, my sweet Lord. 92.7 WVLI, take two.

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WVLI. It's Friday. Get out there and enjoy your weekend, right? 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

92.7 WVLI. Good afternoon. Happy Friday. Jim Branton for Denny Case. Got to do a DJ thing here. It was on this date. There it is. In 1982, July the 24th, this song reached number one. Stayed there for 6 weeks. Survivor, Eye of the Tiger on 92.7 WVLI.

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8: Pretty low rain chances, and temperatures will be warming up for our weekend. Some sun and some clouds today. We'll be hitting about 80 on the high, 60 and a few clouds for the overnight hours. We have a quick warm front moving through on Saturday. Might bring us a shower, but rain chances are pretty low. We'll hit the low 80s on the high and some sun and some clouds. A few lingering clouds on Saturday night, lots of sun and a lot warmer on Sunday. We'll hit about 90. I'm meteorologist Steve Hamilton.
9: Seeing more and more sunshine right now, and it's warming up as a result. 75 degrees in the Kankakee River Valley at 92.7 WVLI with your greatest hits of all time, The Miracles and Love Machine on 92.7.

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1: 92.7 WVLI, where local news always comes first. Clearing skies this afternoon. Going to see a high again about 80. Complete look at the forecast coming up. Checking your WVLI news. In for Jake Lamore this Friday afternoon, I'm Rob West. U.S. Senate Democratic Whip Dick Durbin in town this morning for a ribbon-cutting ceremony for a new point-of-care laboratory at Hippocrates Medical Clinic in downtown Kankakee.
2: It's really a breakthrough because this is a clinic which struggles to serve people who are uninsured and underinsured. They don't have a lot of money, but clearly they've been recognized nationally as a valuable asset to this community.
1: The clinic, being funded by the nonprofit healthcare access organization Heart to Heart International, officials say the new lab will significantly enhance the clinic's ability to provide rapid diagnostic testing and essential services to uninsured and underinsured residents throughout Kankakee County. Kankakee City Police report an arrest has been made in connection with a dirt bike incident that happened at Pioneer Park on Sunday. Jake Lamore has that story.
3: Rob, according to a press release, 46-year-old Seaborn Billings of Kankakee turned himself into Kankakee City Police early Thursday morning. Billings is accused of being the person shown on security cam footage in Pioneer Park Sunday evening around 6:30 who intentionally tripped an officer as he was trying to apprehend a suspect for illegally riding a dirt bike through the park. This caused the police officer to stumble and the suspect to get away. Billings has been charged with aggravated battery to a peace officer. I'm Jake Lamore.
1: And there is plenty to do around Kankakee County this weekend with a look at a few of the events. Here's Angelina Gear, Executive Director of Visit Kankakee County.
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5: NBC News Radio, I'm Chris Caraccio. LeBron James has agreed to sign with the Philadelphia 76ers. He announced the news today on X, with ESPN saying it's a two-year deal worth $8 million. James believes he can help bring a championship back to the city of Philadelphia. Dozens of countries are being hit with new U.S. tariffs at the direction of President Trump. The latest tariffs, ranging from 10 to 12.5%, replace the previous ones at midnight. The White House says the new tariffs are tied to the imports of goods made with forced labor. The Pentagon's website is showing a lower number of U.S. troop deaths. A report from the New York Times says earlier this week, the Pentagon stated that a total of 18 American service members had been killed during the war in Iran, but the Department of War looks to have that lowered to 14. Based on comments from three military officials, one reason behind the change was that the Trump administration decided to remove four service members killed this past weekend from the list, since their deaths happened after President Trump declared a ceasefire in the war in April. I'm Chris Caraccio, NBC News Radio.
1: On the sports schedule, the Sox host the Astros tonight, the Cubs in Pittsburgh, the Cards host the Reds. The WNBA All-Star Game is going to be played tomorrow night in Chicago. The Chicago Sky return to action on Thursday when they host Connecticut. Chicago Fire FC are in New York City tomorrow. NASCAR rolls into Indianapolis Sunday for the Brickyard 400. That is a check of news and sports here on this Friday. Have a good rest of your day and a great weekend. Be safe, everybody. In for Jake Lamore, I'm Rob West.
6: In for Danny Case, I'm Jim Brandt. Must be that vacation time of the year, huh? Forecast for today, the clouds should be clearing. In fact, we're seeing some more sunshine lately. Clear tonight, low 60. Clouds tomorrow morning, clearing in the afternoon with a high again around 80 like today. Mostly sunny. High of 90 on Sunday. And right now, 76 degrees. 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

I woke last night to the sound of thunder. How far off, I sat and wondered. Started humming a song from 1962. Ain't it funny how the night moves when you just don't seem to have as much to lose. Strange how the night moves.

0: 92.7 WVLI. Jim Branton for Denny Case. A happy story. Happy ending, anyway. It was sad for a while. There's a place that was closed, Marine World, a marine park in Canada, and they had some unsanitary conditions, or so it was said. But they had some beluga whales up there. They were talking about actually euthanizing them if they couldn't find a home for them. And to the rescue, Shedd Aquarium in Chicago. Now you can go see their four new beluga whales up at Shedd Aquarium in Chicago. They rescue them from that Marine World place up in Canada. We've got music on the way here. Your greatest hits of all time on 92.7 WVLI. We've got REO Speedwagon. We also have the Bee Gees, Eddie Money, and more. 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
3: Pretty low rain chances and temperatures will be warming up for our weekend. Some sun and some clouds today. We'll be hitting about 80 on the high, 60 and a few clouds for the overnight hours. We have a quick warm front moving through on Saturday. Might bring us a shower, but rain chances are pretty low. We'll hit the low 80s on the high and some sun and some clouds. A few lingering clouds on Saturday night, lots of sun and a lot warmer on Sunday. We'll hit about 90. I'm meteorologist Steve Hamilton.
0: 74 degrees in the Kankakee River Valley at 92.7 WVLI.

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Hello there, Jim Brandt on this Friday afternoon. 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

92.7 WVLI with your greatest hits of all time. Jim Brandt for Denny Case. Live music all over the place. Well, Tuesday night over at Perry Farm, my grandson and I were out playing soccer. And my legs are paying for it right now. But anyway, we were able to hear some of the live music from over at Perry Farm. We live fairly close to there. And let's see, on Wednesday at the Grove, there's some live music. And tonight and through this weekend at Catfish Days in Wilmington. And also the Merchant Street Festival in downtown Kankakee going on. Our best Jess will be there giving away some prizes tomorrow afternoon. And then on Sunday, you can hear the music Under the Oaks with the Kankakee Valley Symphony Orchestra and the Riverview Historic District pairing to do that. 4 to 6 o'clock on a Sunday at Cobb Park in Kankakee. So get out there, enjoy your weekend. There's some great music. Like this, the greatest hits of all time, John Cougar, Mellencamp, Pink Houses on 92.7 WVLI.

0: 92.7 WVLI. Some big sports figures moving around this week and rejoining teams or going to a different team, like Patrick Kane coming back to Chicago to play for the Blackhawks. That was announced this week. He's 37 years old, and LeBron is, 42? His endurance has been remarkable. I'll give him that. And it turns out that Caitlin Clark with the Indiana Fever was trying to recruit him. No, not to play with the Fever. No, but to play with the Pacers. She was working for the state of Indiana and trying to, well, not literally working for the state of Indiana, but she was pushing for her her area there and trying to get LeBron to join the Pacers. But it seems as though LeBron thought he'd have a better chance at another title with Philadelphia, and that's where he has landed. LeBron James, 2 years, $8 million. Fairly cheap for a guy of his stature anyway, although he's probably over the hill, although he's still averaging over 20 points a game. So not too bad. LeBron in Philadelphia to play with the Sixers the next couple of years.
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9: Pretty low rain chances and temperatures will be warming up for our weekend. Some sun and some clouds today. We'll be hitting about 80 on the high, 60 and a few clouds for the overnight hours. We have a quick warm front moving through on Saturday. Might bring us a shower, but rain chances are pretty low. We'll hit the low 80s on the high and some sun and some clouds. A few lingering clouds on Saturday night, lots of sun and a lot warmer on Sunday. We'll hit about 90. I'm meteorologist Steve Hamilton.
0: We're having an afternoon of some sun and some clouds. Right now, 75 degrees in the Kankakee River Valley. That's going to do it for me. Jim Brandt in for Denny Case this week. Bill Dykes in just a little bit. He'll have music from Tom Petty, Jimmy Buffett, and Styx, and more of your greatest hits of all time. Congratulations to our winners today. Christina from Mantino and Howard from Hersher are winners in our All 70s lunch. Birthday winner Josh Grabo and Workplace of the Week, the Laundry Department at Riverside Medical Center. Have a great weekend. Get out there. When you're interacting, try to be kind to one another. Have a great weekend.

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1: 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Clearing skies this afternoon, high about 80. Complete look at the forecast coming up. Checking your WVLI news on this Friday afternoon. In for Jake Lamore, I'm Rob West. Gas prices pretty much holding steady as we head into the weekend. AAA says the average cost for a gallon of regular no-lead gas, $4.26 across the land of Lincoln. That's up a penny overnight, 11 cents more expensive than it was at this time a week ago. Gas prices actually fell a penny overnight in Kankakee County, now averaging $4.23, still about 24 cents more expensive than it was a week ago. AAA says gas running $4.14 on average across Iroquois County, $4.25 in Ford County, $4.17 in Grundy County, $4.19 a gallon in Will County. Across the state line, AAA says a gallon of gas sets you back $3.52 on average in Newton and Benton counties, $3.61 a gallon on average in Jasper County. AAA says a gallon of gas setting you back $3.53 a gallon on average across the Hoosier states. U.S. Senator Dick Durbin in town today to help Hippocrates Medical Center in downtown Kankakee celebrate being chosen one of only six clinics across the nation to get funding from the nonprofit healthcare access organization Health to Heart International. Our Mike Rubel was there, asked the senator what his plans are following his upcoming retirement.
2: Not sure yet. You know, I've done this for a long time, 44 years in the House and in the Senate. It's become part of my life. But it's time to move on. We need a new generation of leadership in the Congress. I hope they have a good success in addressing the problems of the day. I've been honored to represent this state.
1: When Senator Durbin retires in January of next year, his 30 years in the Senate will make him the longest serving elected senator in U.S. history. Day one of the Merchant Street Music Festival kicks off tonight in downtown Kankakee. Fest organizer Allison Beasley tells us a few of the acts that are playing this evening.
3: The gates open at 4:30. Festival actually gets going around 5. So on our Merchant Street stage, which is our kind of our big stage, local favorite Southside Social Club. And then we're going to close out the night on that stage with Shady, which is an Eminem tribute. We've got some really great acts Friday night on the Hill stage, kind of more rock. And we're closing the night out with Radke, closing out the platform stage, which is our blue stage, Fuzzy Jeffries and the Kings of Memphis.
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4: NBC News Radio. I'm Chris Caraggio. President Trump is making an announcement on American nuclear innovation. The announcement at the White House comes after the U.S. and Saudi Arabia reached an agreement on a nuclear deal that allows the kingdom to use American technology to build nuclear reactors. However, Trump said the final approval of the deal is conditioned on Saudi Arabia joining the Abraham Accords to help normalize relations with Israel. LeBron James has chosen the Philadelphia 76ers as his final team. He made the announcement today on X. ESPN says it's a two-year deal worth $8 million. James said he was pretty sure that he played his last game this season, but after some thought, he believes that he can help bring a championship back to the city of Philadelphia. The 41-year-old played the last 8 seasons with the Los Angeles Lakers. And SpaceX's planned Thursday test launch of its massive Starship rocket has been rescheduled for tonight after Tropical Storm Bertha made its presence felt across the region last evening. I'm Chris Caraggio, NBC News Radio.
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1: On the sports schedule, the Sox host the Astros tonight, the Cubs in Pittsburgh, the Cards host the Reds. The WNBA All-Star Game is going to be played tomorrow night in Chicago. The Chicago Sky return to action on Thursday when they host Connecticut. Chicago Fire FC are in New York City tomorrow. NASCAR rolls into Indianapolis Sunday for the Brickyard 400. That is a check of news and sports here on this Friday. Have a good rest of your day and a great weekend. Be safe, everybody. In for Jake Lamore, I'm Rob West.
6: Pretty low rain chances and temperatures will be warming up for our weekend. Some sun and some clouds today. We'll be hitting about 80 on the high, 60 and a few clouds for the overnight hours. We have a quick warm front moving through on Saturday. Might bring us a shower, but rain chances are pretty low. We'll hit the low 80s on the high and some sun and some clouds. A few lingering clouds on Saturday night, lots of sun and a lot warmer on Sunday. We'll hit about 90. I'm meteorologist Steve Hamilton.
7: Thanks a lot, Steve. Right now, 3:06 with partly cloudy skies, 76 in the Kankakee River Valley.
0: 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Like this. We're still having fun, and, you're still warm, and this. Call me 92.7 WVLI plays the greatest hits of all time. Like this.

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It's a finally Friday. Bill Dyke playing them all around till 7 o'clock tonight. One of those great Illinois rock and roll bands, Dennis DeYoung. He and I have one thing in common. I'll let you know what that is coming up right now. It's Ann and Nancy Wilson of Hearts. This one's from 1985, an album that generated two top tens for the band. Here's one of them. It's Never at 92.7 WVLI. Greatest hits of all time playing in the Valley.

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Like this. And this. .7 WVLI plays the greatest hits of all time, like this.

0: 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Again, those great Illinois rock and roll band Styx there. 1979 on the Cornerstone album, a Dennis DeYoung composition in Babe. Now, what do Dennis DeYoung and I have in common? Former music teachers. He taught music there in District 143 in the suburbs. Mr. DeYoung would always bring in songs that he had written and play them for the class. Hey, kids, what do you think of that? What do you think of this song? How cool would that have been? And every once in a while, we talk about that on the air, and there's a listener who, some listeners call in and say, yeah, I had Mr. DeYoung for my music teacher, and he was awesome. If I'm not mistaken, now, this is going back a ways. Remember the skating place? The Riggs family that ran that? I think their son might have had, I think his name was Todd. I think Todd actually had Dennis DeYoung as his music teacher. Like, yeah, I said, was Mr. DeYoung cool? He's like, yep. Somebody, I'm pretty sure it was over there at the skating place, because believe it or not, I was a DJ over there for a little while. And you were the hot shot. Pretty hot stuff if you were the DJ at the skating rink. But they didn't want to let your ego get away from you, because once you were done with the DJing that night, you also had to skate patrol too, but your job was to clean the bathrooms. That's how they kept your ego in check. Forecast, got a check of that coming up in a few. Let's hear from Supertramp, Marvin Gaye, and playing some funky music. That one-hit wonder is up next.
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2: Currently cloudy skies this afternoon. We're heading for 80 for our high. Clear skies overnight, 60 for your low. Cloudy tomorrow. Cloudy start to your Saturday. Clearing things out tomorrow afternoon with a high right around 80. Sunshine on into Sunday. And high up near 90 right now. 329, partly cloudy skies, 77 in the Kankakee River Valley.
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1: Hey, what's up now?
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2: 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Right on.

92.7 WBLI, greatest hits of all time. Bill Dyke playing them on a finally Friday. And 80 south of 80 coming up later on. 5 until 6 will get real gnarly. Loggins and Messina queued up and ready to go. We're going to hear from them coming up. In the meantime, heading back to 1978 when this song came out. It was a number one song. It was a one-hit wonder. I guess if you're going to have a one-hit wonder with this much of an impact, I'd say you're doing okay. It's Wild Cherry at WVLI.

greatest hits of all time at 92.7 WVLI. It seems like everybody knows who Kenny Loggins is. That's his first name. Everybody knows Kenny, but do you know the first name of Messina, the other half of that group? Well, his name happens to be Jim Messina. Not many people know much about the guy. Kind of feel sorry for him. He was a big band, big group there with Kenny Loggins. Well, he was a member of Buffalo Springfield, also the band Poco, and of course Loggins and Messina. Let's get funky. Stevie Wonder and Superstition at 92.7 WVLI. 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

0: 92.7 WVLI. That song's got a heck of a history. Written by none other than Randy Newman. Yeah, that Randy Newman. Eric Burdon and the Animals actually recorded it first in 1967. Randy Newman, he recorded his version in 1970. And Three Dog Night, they got a hold of it, and that was in 1970 as well. That's what kind of put that tune on the map. Join the Bourbonnais Police Department for an evening of ice cream, conversation, and community during Cone with a Cop. That's next Friday, July 31st. Is it next Friday? Really? July 31st, next Friday? Oh, my gosh. Where's July going? Where's the time going? Yeah, join the police there for some ice cream and some fun. Stop by for a free small ice cream cone. You can meet local officers and explore a real Bourbonnais police car. 5 until 7 at the Dairy Queen on South Main Street in Bourbonnais, right across from Olivet. That's going on next Friday. Weather forecast on the way. Carl Carlton, CCR, queued up, ready to roll next.
1: 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Mike Tamano in the morning with Rob West.
2: I'm Queen Elizabeth II, not number two. You think I don't hear you?
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2: 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I don't want to be QB2. 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
0: Well, the forecast this afternoon from staff meteorologist Steve Hamilton with partly cloudy skies. We'll see a high around 80. Clear tonight, 60 for your low. Cloudy start to the weekend tomorrow. Clearing things out tomorrow afternoon with a high right around 80. Sunny skies, nice and toasty there by Sunday and a high near 90. 359 now, partly cloudy, 77 in the Kankakee River Valley.
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1: 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Look for clear skies overnight tonight. Going to be nice. Overnight low right around 60. Complete look at the forecast coming up. Checking your WVLI news this Friday afternoon. In for Jake Lamore, I'm Rob West. Kankakee County Sheriff's Police say they arrested a 27-year-old Kankakee woman after she allegedly punched another woman in the face. Reports say it was right around 4 o'clock this morning. Deputies called to a home on Cherry Lane in Bourbonnais. When they got there, they were told there was an argument between the victim and Isidelis Vega Mendez. The victim said Vega Mendez punched her in the face during the argument. Deputies arrested Vega Mendez for battery. The Will County Emergency Management Agency hosting a storm-ready workshop tomorrow. It'll be at the Crete Township Community Center. Dawn Boyle is the Community Outreach Program Manager for the Will County EMA.
2: For the first hour of the workshop, we're going to talk about how to be ready before the storm. We want people to be prepared in their daily life, have a place to shelter before the storm comes. We are going to talk a little bit about weather safety, disaster preparedness, what your sheltering options are, whether you're at home, if you're in a manufactured home, if you're at a campground. We're also going to discuss emergency kits, what should be in those, and your family communication plan.
1: Boyle added, the last half hour of the program will be all about community resources available in Will County. Boyle says that the program runs from 10 to 11:30 tomorrow morning at the Community Center on South Cottage Grove Avenue in Crete. She adds the program is free. It's for people 12 years old and up, and there's no need to pre-register. You can call the Will County EMA if you have any questions. And it is WNBA All-Star Weekend in Chicago. Perry Williams reports.
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3: The WNBA Skills Competition three-point contest and Shooting Stars will be held tonight at Wintrust Arena. The All-Star Game is tomorrow night at the United Center. I'm Perry Williams.
5: NBC News Radio. I'm Chris Caraccio. President Trump says he hasn't made up his mind yet about restarting major combat operations in Iran. At the White House today, Trump was asked by reporters about his comments to Axios that he's considering a massive attack on Iran that would be bigger than the airstrikes conducted during Operation Epic Fury. Trump said he hasn't decided yet, adding that we're talking to Iran right now, and he believes that Iran is very serious about negotiating. This comes as the U.S. and Iran have renewed attacks against one another. A massive heat dome is baking the central U.S. from Texas to North Dakota. Forecasters are predicting triple-digit temperatures starting this weekend and lasting into early next week. Highs in Phoenix will be in the 110s, while Texas and much of the interior southwest will likely be over 100. High temperatures near or above 100 degrees will be possible in the Dakotas and Minneapolis. I'm Chris Caraccio, NBC News Radio.
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1: On the sports schedule, the Sox host the Astros tonight, the Cubs in Pittsburgh, the Cards host the Reds. The WNBA All-Star Game is going to be played tomorrow night in Chicago. The Chicago Sky return to action on Thursday when they host Connecticut. Chicago Fire FC are in New York City tomorrow. NASCAR rolls into Indianapolis Sunday for the Brickyard 400. That is a check of news and sports here on this Friday. Have a good rest of your day and a great weekend. Be safe, everybody. In for Jake Lamore, I'm Rob West.
7: Pretty low rain chances and temperatures will be warming up for our weekend. Some sun and some clouds today. We'll be hitting about 80 on the high, 60 and a few clouds for the overnight hours. We have a quick warm front moving through on Saturday. Might bring us a shower, but rain chances are pretty low. We'll hit the low 80s on the high and some sun and some clouds. A few lingering clouds on Saturday night, lots of sun and a lot warmer on Sunday. We'll hit about 90. I'm meteorologist Steve Hamilton.
8: Thanks a lot, Steve. Right now, 407 with mostly cloudy skies, 77 in the Kankakee River Valley.
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Greatest hits of all time at 92.7 WVLI. Christopher Cross from his debut album, Out on the Road Right Now with Toto and the Romantics. And it's going to be a bit of a road trip to go see those guys. You know, closest place looks like Grand Rapids, Michigan. Tickets aren't too bad. You can get lawn seats for about $35. Bill Dyke on a Friday, trying to help you plan your concerts wisely, right? Mm-hmm. It'll cost you a little bit of gas to get up there to Grand Rapids. The Electric Light Orchestra queued up and ready to go. Right now it's Santana singing Charlie Sheen's theme song, Winning. It's on the Valley at 92.7 WVLI.

0: 92.7 WVLI, your home for the greatest hits of all time. 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And congratulations again to Riverside Medical Center's Laundry Department. You are the workplace of the week. Weather forecast on the way. More of the greatest hits of all time coming up from Journey, their signature song. Paul Carrick and Ace, and feeling that summer breeze all coming up.
1: I'm so excited. And make sure you don't miss us this Saturday while we're at the Merchant Street Music Fest in downtown Kankakee. That's right. It's best jazz. And come enjoy an afternoon of incredible live music. 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I'll be there broadcasting live from 2 until 3 p.m., and I can hardly wait. So stop by to say hello, and I'll even get you signed up for a chance to win tickets to catch Doja Cat live this October or Lynyrd Skynyrd next month. 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Meanwhile, it's your girl, Best Jess, and I'll meet you 2 p.m. this Saturday right by the Merchant Street stage.
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0: For the forecast this afternoon from staff meteorologist Steve Hamilton, we'll see clear skies, high around 80 today, clear overnight, 60 for your low. Starting things off on your weekend, cloudy Saturday morning, We'll see some clearing by the afternoon with a high right around 80. Sunny skies on into Sunday with a high near 90. 426 right now. Sunny and 76 in the Kankakee River Valley.
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92.7 WVLI. It is finally Friday weekend, just a few moments away. Doobie Brothers queued up and ready to go. In the meantime, these guys are on tour right now. Just made a stop in Champaign on the Final Frontiers tour. Looks like Neil Schon, the guitarist, he has some plans in mind post-Journey. The other boys, I think they're about done with all the drama, especially Arnel Pineda. Signature song from Journey now at WVLI. Just a

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92.7 WBLI. 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
9: Sunny skies this afternoon. We'll see a high right around 80. Clear skies overnight, 60 for your low. Kind of a cloudy start to your Saturday. Going to clear things out tomorrow afternoon with a high up around 80. Sunshine on into Sunday. Going to warm it up to near 90. It's 452 right now. Sunny skies, 77 in the Kankakee River Valley.
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Greatest hits of all time at 92.7 WVLI. Bill Dykon on a finally Friday, the weekend just around the corner, and even more importantly, 80 south of 80 coming up just after the 5 o'clock news. Getting closer to news time. You can feel that weekend. You can hear it. Those four cowbell hits ringing it in, getting us closer to news time. It's Loverboy at 92.7 WVLI. 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
1: 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Clear skies overnight, low about 60. Complete look at the forecast coming up. Checking your WVLI news this Friday evening. In for Jake Lamore, I'm Rob West. U.S. Senate Democratic Whip Dick Durbin in town this morning for a ribbon-cutting ceremony for a new point-of-care laboratory at Hippocrates Medical Clinic in downtown Kankakee.
2: It's really a breakthrough because this is a clinic which struggles to serve people who are uninsured and underinsured. They don't have a lot of money, but clearly they've been recognized nationally as a valuable asset to this community.
1: The clinic, being funded by the nonprofit healthcare access organization Heart to Heart International, officials say the new lab will significantly enhance the clinic's ability to provide rapid diagnostic testing and essential services to uninsured and underinsured residents throughout Kankakee County. Kankakee City Police report an arrest has been made in connection with a dirt bike incident that happened at Pioneer Park on Sunday. Jake Lamore has that story.
3: Rob, according to a press release, 46-year-old Seaborn Billings of Kankakee turned himself into Kankakee City Police early Thursday morning. Billings is accused of being the person shown on security cam footage in Pioneer Park Sunday evening around 6:30 who intentionally tripped an officer as he was trying to apprehend a suspect for illegally riding a dirt bike through the park. This caused the police officer to stumble and the suspect to get away. Billings has been charged with aggravated battery to a peace officer. I'm Jake Lamore.
1: And there is plenty to do around Kankakee County this weekend with a look at a few of the events. Here's Angelina Gear, Executive Director of Visit Kankakee County.
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5: NBC News Radio, I'm Chris Caraccio. President Trump says he hasn't made up his mind yet about restarting major combat operations in Iran. At the White House today, Trump was asked by reporters about his comments to Axios that he's considering a massive attack on Iran that would be bigger than the airstrikes conducted during Operation Epic Fury. Trump said he hasn't decided yet, adding that we're talking to Iran right now, and he believes that Iran is very serious about negotiating. This comes as the U.S. and Iran have renewed attacks against one another. Tonight is the rescheduled White House Correspondents' Dinner following an assassination attempt at the original event in April. The dinner will be held at the Waldorf Astoria in Washington, D.C. instead of the previous Washington Hilton. There will be a shorter guest list and enhanced Secret Service security. This all comes after 31-year-old Cole Allen of California was accused of sprinting through security with guns and knives in an attempt to assassinate Trump and other White House officials. I'm Chris Caraccio, NBC News Radio.
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1: On the sports schedule, the Sox host the Astros tonight, the Cubs in Pittsburgh, the Cards host the Reds. The WNBA All-Star Game is going to be played tomorrow night in Chicago. The Chicago Sky return to action on Thursday when they host Connecticut. Chicago Fire FC are in New York City tomorrow. NASCAR rolls into Indianapolis Sunday for the Brickyard 400. Today's OBIT page, a service of Bussy and Reek Flowers, Plants, and Gifts on West Court Street in Kankakee, where you'll always find the unique flower, plant, or gift to express sympathy and share your message of comfort. 87-year-old Walter Walt Watt of Bourbonnais died July 20th. Cremation rites have been accorded by the Clancy Gurnon Funeral Home in Bourbonnais for Walt Watt. 89-year-old Daniel Lawson, formerly of Sheldon, died July 10th. Services for Monday arranged by the Beyer Funeral Home in Watseka for Daniel Lawson. 66-year-old Bruce E. Kirk of Kankakee died May 9th. A celebration of life will be held Monday, arranged by the Jensen Funeral Home in Kankakee for Bruce Kirk.
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8: We have a nice weekend ahead, except for a slight chance of a shower Saturday. Temperatures are on a big warming trend, and it'll start getting pretty humid again. For the overnight hours, clear, and we're in the upper 50s. We'll get a mix of sunshine and clouds on Saturday. We do have a slight chance of a shower or two, and we're going up to about 80. Warm front crossing our area Saturday night. We'll have a few clouds with that. Upper 60s, much hotter on Sunday. A mix of sun and clouds, and about 90. This is staff meteorologist Steve Hamilton.
9: Thanks a lot, Steve. Right now, 5:08, partly cloudy sky, 77 in the Kankakee River Valley.
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9: WVLI, a Friday edition of 80 South of 80, getting gnarly on Friday. Yeah, the weekend is now here. Bill Dyke getting gnarly all the way up until 6 o'clock. 80 South of 80 on a Friday, brought to you by JM Training, where they teach more than firearms. Let's get you started with a guy who was in Gen X, recorded that song originally with Gen X, and then he turned it out on his own in 1981. He's dancing with himself, soon to be a rock and roll Hall of Famer, Billy

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Album Ammonia Avenue, that song hit number 15 on the charts. Don't answer me. Happy Friday, Bill Dyke with 80 south of 80. 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No experience is required to get started. Instructors meet with students where you are and provide a clear path for improvement. Whether someone is brand new or experienced, they have a firearm training track designed just for you. JM Training, thank you for sponsoring a Friday edition of 80s South of 80. Now, of course, the 80s, so many different genres of music. Ooh, getting fancy. Yeah, genres, using the big words. Hair metal, pop, rock, and something that some people don't realize, new wave was such a big genre of music there in the 1980s. And some of these new wave bands, you know, Duran Duran, New Order, INXS, people kind of look at them like, they're not really great musicians. Well, there's a lot of them that are really good musicians. Duran Duran loaded with great musicians. Another band, kind of an underrated band, lead singer, married at one point to the drummer. She's quite the singer and quite the cutie pie, I will say. And he, amazing drummer. This guy did a lot of work. And I had a poster on my college dorm room wall. Rush was all over the wall. And this guy had something he called a drum bike. It looked like a motorcycle, but it was all drums. It was really pretty cool. If you know, you know. You know what I'm talking about. They call themselves Missing Persons. They went from 1982. Now, Dale Bozzio was the lead singer, and her husband, Terry Bozzio, the drummer. From 1982, it's Missing Persons. What are words for? It's 80 south of 80.

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0: Greatest hits of all time at 92.7 WVLI, representing Illinois with pride. It's REO Speedwagon from their High Infidelity album back to 1980. Keep on loving you. It's 80 south of 80. And Kevin Cronin basically said that song changed their lives. And whenever they perform this song live, they always make comments about how many of you were conceived to this song, which is kind of funny to hear that. But nonetheless, kind of label them a little bit, as mislabel them, I think, as a power ballad band, which, of course, there's way more rocking stuff from REO Speedwagon. Bill Dyke on 80 South of 80 on a Friday, brought to you by your friends at JM Training there on Mooney Drive in Bourbonnais. We'll check your forecast on the way. And I mentioned earlier the 80s, there's pop, there's rock, there's hair metal, there's new wave. Also a little bit of punk in there. I think you could call the Romantics punk to some degree. I think rock and roll punk, kind of a crossing genre lines there. Also got a band named Mr. Mister queued up and ready to go, and a guy, well, I guess you could call them a little bit of new wave. He's a really, really shy guy. We're going to hear from them up next.
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1: Sunny skies this afternoon. We're heading for 80 for the high for tonight with clear skies, 60 overnight low. Into the weekend tomorrow, it's a cloudy start to your Saturday. Going to clear things out tomorrow afternoon with a high right around 80. Going to turn up the heat by Sunday with sunny skies and high near 90. Some of that heat's going to get us right into early next week. Right now, 531, sunny and 76 in the Kankakee River Valley.
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It's 80 south of 80 on a Friday. Again, brought to you by JM Training, just up the road in Bourbonnais. Mr., the name of that song from their Welcome to the Real World album. Kyrie, great song. I don't think they're touring anymore. I think they're pretty much done. But man, when they were out and going, great band. Great band live. Great. Pretty awesome work on their albums as well. Great studio work. I believe it's Pat Mastronato is a drummer. Yeah, it was a good one, too. He's still around. Anyway, got a really shy guy queued up and ready to go here in just a little bit. In the meantime, these guys right now on the road with Christopher Cross and Toto. How about that for a triple bill? Man, I love these guys. Great groove. Of course, this album came out in 1983. Another song on this album called One in a Million. It's a good one. This song did quite well for the Romantics. Talking in Your Sleep. It's cranked up at 80, south of 80 at 92.7 WVLI.

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An hour of big hair, starch collars, and the songs that define the decade on 92.7 W.

Greatest hits of all time at 92.7 WVLI. It's 80 south of 80 with Big Country. 1983 in a big country. I guess you get yourselves a little more popular when you include your name, your band name there. Right there with the song title. Kind of works out pretty good, I guess. 80 south of 80. 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Every course begins with firearm safety fundamentals, and you'll learn and practice the four weapon safety rules until they become second nature. Safe gun ownership and responsible carry are emphasized throughout every training program at JM Training there on Mooney Drive in Bourbonnais. Elizabeth and Bradley calling in saying, hey, Bill, is it like New Wave Day? I guess it's kind of shaping out to be kind of New Wave. Not everything's New Wave, but seems like we're kind of leaning in that direction. Frankie Goes to Hollywood. Yeah, that's just screams New Wave. Big Country, that also screams New Wave. These guys, well, it's the very shy lead singer. I don't know if he's really that shy. According to Kaja Gugu, way too shy. This one there, back in then. Well, the band, of course, English from the Other Side. Song from back in 1983 on their album White Feathers and Shy Too Shy. Lamal getting the lead vocals. It's 80 south of 80 at 92.7 WVLI.

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0: Greatest hits of all time in 92.7 WBLI with the 80s south of 80. A little bit of a departure from our new wave thing going on today. That's Cool the Gang there from 1985. It's on the album Emergency, the title song there. Those guys opened up for Van Halen a few years ago, buying some tickets to go see Van Halen. And it was on April 1st. I was like, okay, it says Cool the Gang on the ticket stub. Like, that's got to be an April Fool's joke. No, no joke at all. Cool the Gang put on a fantastic show. I almost think they were a little bit better than Van Halen. You know, David Lee Roth is, I don't know, Eddie, Alex, they were all jamming. It was great, but yeah. Cool the Gang was awesome. 80 South of 80, it's brought to you on this Friday by JM Training. Got your weather forecast lined up and ready to go. More of the greatest hits from the 1980s. As promised, Frankie Goes to Hollywood. And no doubt, Gwen Stefani did a really nice version of this song. I've got that one lined up and ready. Well, actually, the original. 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
0: Clear skies tonight, dropping to 60 for your overnight low. Cloudy start to your weekend tomorrow. Then we'll see some clear skies tomorrow afternoon, a high near 80. Sunny on Sunday, going to warm up to near 90. 558 now, sunny and 76 in the Kankakee River Valley.
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92.7 WVLI, 80 south of 80 with Frankie Goes to Hollywood there from 1984. Keeping alive that new wave theme all day today. It's going to wrap up this Friday edition of 80 south of 80, brought to you by JM Training on Mooney Drive in Bourbonnais. We're going to wrap up with a little more new wave, the original It's My Life. 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
1: 92.7 WVLI, where local news always comes first. 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Clear skies overnight tonight, low about 60. Complete look at the forecast coming up. Checking your WVLI news this Friday evening. In for Jake Lamore, I'm Rob West. Gas prices pretty much holding steady as we head into the weekend. AAA says the average cost for a gallon of regular no-lead gas, $4.26 across the land of Lincoln. That's up a penny overnight, 11 cents more expensive than it was at this time a week ago. Gas prices actually fell a penny overnight in Kankakee County, now averaging $4.23, still about 24 cents more expensive than it was a week ago. AAA says gas running $4.14 on average across Iroquois County, $4.25 in Ford County, $4.17 in Grundy County, $4.19 a gallon in Will County. Across the state line, AAA says a gallon of gas sets you back $3.52 on average in Newton and Benton counties, $3.61 a gallon on average in Jasper County. AAA says a gallon of gas setting you back $3.53 a gallon on average across the Hoosier states. U.S. Senator Dick Durbin in town today to help Hippocrates Medical Center in downtown Kankakee celebrate being chosen one of only six clinics across the nation to get funding from the nonprofit healthcare access organization Health to Heart International. Our Mike Rubel was there, asked the senator what his plans are following his upcoming retirement.
2: Not sure yet. You know, I've done this for a long time, 44 years in the House and in the Senate. It's become part of my life. But it's time to move on. We need a new generation of leadership in the Congress. I hope they have a good success in addressing the problems of the day. I've been honored to represent this state.
1: When Senator Durbin retires in January of next year, his 30 years in the Senate will make him the longest-serving elected senator in U.S. history. Day one of the Merchant Street Music Festival kicks off tonight in downtown Kankakee. Fest organizer Allison Beasley tells us a few of the acts that are playing this evening.
3: The gates open at 4:30. Festival actually gets going around 5. So on our Merchant Street stage, which is our kind of our big stage, local favorite Southside Social Club. And then we're going to close out the night on that stage with Shady, which is an Eminem tribute. We've got some really great acts Friday night on the Hill stage, kind of more rock. And we're closing the night out with Radke, closing out the platform stage, which is our blue stage, Fuzzy Jeffries and the Kings of Memphis.
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4: NBC News Radio, I'm Scott Carr. President Trump says he's still deciding if he'll restart major combat operations in Iran. Asked by reporters at the White House today about his comments to Axios that he's considering a massive attack on Iran, Trump said he hadn't decided yet, adding, we're talking to Iran right now, adding he believes Iran's very serious about negotiating. NBA star LeBron James will sign with the 76ers. Making the announcement on X, ESPN reports it's a two-year deal worth $8 million. James says he was pretty sure he'd played his last game, but after some thought, now he says he could help bring a championship back to the city of Philadelphia. A rescheduled White House correspondence dinner is now set for this evening, following an assassination attempt at the original April event. The venue's changed. There's also now a shorter guest list, and the Secret Service says now there's enhanced security. Scott Carr, NBC News Radio.
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1: On the sports schedule, the Sox host the Astros tonight, the Cubs in Pittsburgh, the Cards host the Reds. The WNBA All-Star Game is going to be played tomorrow night in Chicago. The Chicago Sky return to action on Thursday when they host Connecticut. Chicago Fire FC are in New York City tomorrow. NASCAR rolls into Indianapolis Sunday for the Brickyard 400. That is a check of news and sports here on this Friday. Have a good rest of your day and a great weekend. Be safe, everybody. In for Jake Lamore, I'm Rob West.
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0: 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Dancing around. Around in our tidy whities, yeah, we're going to hear from Bob Seger and the Go-Go's up next.
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10: We have a nice weekend ahead, except for a slight chance of a shower Saturday. Temperatures are on a big warming trend, and it'll start getting pretty humid again. For the overnight hours, clear, and we're in the upper 50s. We'll get a mix of sunshine and clouds on Saturday. We do have a slight chance of a shower or two, and we're going up to about 80. Warm front crossing our area Saturday night. We'll have a few clouds with that. Upper 60s, much hotter on Sunday. A mix of sun and clouds and about 90. This is staff meteorologist Steve Hamilton.
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This is 58. J-Lo, Jennifer Lopez. She is 57 today. If it's your special day, well, thanks for spending it at the Valley. Getting back into the greatest hits of all time with the Eagles, Steve Winwood, and Queen on the way. Right now, they've got the beats. Rock and Roll Hall of Famers, the Go-Go's at WVLI.

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92.7 WVLI, the Kings of the Sphere in Las Vegas. When it's all said and done, they'll have about 64 performances at the Sphere. That's the record. ELO and Queen up after Steve Winwood, that Higher Love, the Valley.

92.7 WVLI. I used to play drums in my room to that song, Queen, from 1981 from the game Another One Bites the Dust. And my dear beloved mom, God rest her soul, put up with three boys who were musicians, two drummers and a guitar player, and it got really loud from time to time, jamming along with what I heard everything. She could only hear the drum parts. She knew she'd had enough. And see the hallway lights, the stairway lights doing a little flicker. And mom says, okay, I'm done. ELO, that's what we rockers like to call the Electric Light Orchestra. Do ya want my love in the valley?

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6: We have a nice weekend ahead, except for a slight chance of shower Saturday. Temperatures are on a big warming trend, and it'll start getting pretty humid again. For the overnight hours, clear, and we're in the upper 50s. We'll get a mix of sunshine and clouds on Saturday. We do have a slight chance of a shower or two, and we're going up to about 80. Warm front crossing our area Saturday night. We'll have a few clouds with that. Upper 60s, much hotter on Sunday. A mix of sun and clouds and about 90. This is staff meteorologist Steve
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3: 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Thanks for spending your Friday with me. That's it for me, Bill Dye. Greg O is going to join you just after 7 with more of the greatest hits of all time. I'll meet you back in here Sunday morning at 11, 92.7 WVLI.
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1: NBC News Radio, I'm Scott Carr. A rescheduled White House Correspondents' Dinner is set for this evening in the nation's capital after an apparent assassination attempt interrupted the original event in April. There will be a shorter guest list for this event and enhanced security, plus the dinner's being moved to the Waldorf Astoria. President Trump says he's still deciding if he'll restart major combat operations in Iran. Asked about recent comments to Axios by reporters today, Trump said he's considering a massive attack on Iran that would be bigger than the strikes conducted during Operation Epic Fury. Paramount will not close its multi-billion-dollar merger with Warner Brothers until a court decides whether the deal violates antitrust laws. That deal would combine two of Hollywood's five biggest film distributors. Paramount Skydance has reached an agreement with the California Department of Justice and the Writers Guild of America today, pausing the deal until